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3: 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Starting off with some local Chester County news. Do you ever wonder what it would be like if FHU had its very own late-night talk show? Well, wonder no longer. Every Tuesday night at 9 p.m. right here on WFHU, I join other students to bring you The Late Line, a traditional late-night talk show. I serve as your host, accompanied by a wonderful jazz ensemble, The Clark and the Cats. And this Tuesday is no different, as Dr. Doug Burleson will be joining us on the show, and that is one that you will not want to miss. And now here's what's been going on in the national news. Fall television is back, bringing new seasons of popular shows like Law & Order, RJ Decker, and NCIS, while fans of The Rookie will have to wait until January for its return. But for just television fans in general, there's plenty to look forward to this fall and into the new year. This has been your 91.5 The Lion News Update, brought to you by DeLong & Company, part of your Freed Hardeman hometown news team.
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I'm Matt Barker, and this is your 91.5 The Lions Sports Update, powered by First Bank. It was a busy weekend for FHU Athletics as the FHU soccer teams and volleyball team were all in action. In FHU soccer news, the men's soccer team picked up a 2-0 shutout win over Georgetown College Friday evening, bringing their overall record to 7-4-3 on the season. Their next matchup will be Friday as they take on Campbellsville University for a 6 p.m. matchup in Campbellsville, Kentucky. The FHU volleyball team also picked up a victory Friday evening over in-state conference foe Bethel University as they took down the Wildcats 3-2. With the win, the Lady Lions moved to 10-13 on the season. Their next matchup will be Thursday as they take on Georgetown College for a 5 p.m. matchup in Georgetown, Kentucky. For more information or updates regarding all things Freed-Hardeman University athletics, visit the FHU Athletics website at GoFHULions.com. 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
1: Geller and this year 91.5 The Lion Weather Report brought to you by Bess's Coffee of Henderson. For your Tuesday, expect mostly sunny skies throughout the day with temperatures reaching a high of 91 degrees. Winds will be coming in from the southwest and gusting up to 10 miles per hour. For tonight, expect mostly clear skies with winds light and variable and a low of 65 degrees. For tomorrow, expect partly cloudy skies with a high of 83 degrees and a low of 53 degrees. This has been your 91.5 The Lion Weather Report brought to you by Bess's Coffee of Henderson, part of Freed Hardeman Hometown News Team.

Hey, Matt Barker here. 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
1: 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Starting off with some local Chester County news. Do you ever wonder what it would be like if FHU had its very own late-night talk show? Well, wonder no longer. Every Tuesday night at 9 p.m. right here on WFHU, I join other students to bring you The Late Line, a traditional late-night talk show. I serve as your host, accompanied by a wonderful jazz ensemble, The Clark and the Cats. And this Tuesday is no different, as Dr. Doug Burleson will be joining us on the show, and that is one that you will not want to miss. And now here's what's been going on in the national news. Fall television is back, bringing new seasons of popular shows like Law & Order, RJ Decker, and NCIS, while fans of The Rookie will have to wait until January for its return. But for just television fans in general, there's plenty to look forward to this fall and into the new year. 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

0: 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It was a busy weekend for FHU athletics as the FHU soccer teams and volleyball team were all in action. In FHU soccer news, the men's soccer team picked up a 2-0 shutout win over Georgetown College Friday evening, bringing their overall record to 7-4-3 on the season. Their next matchup will be Friday as they take on Campbellsville University for a 6 p.m. matchup in Campbellsville, Kentucky. The FHU volleyball team also picked up a victory Friday evening over in-state conference foe Bethel University as they took down the Wildcats 3-2. With the win, the Lady Lions moved to 10-13 on the season. Their next matchup will be Thursday as they take on Georgetown College for a 5 p.m. matchup in Georgetown, Kentucky. For more information or updates regarding all things Freed Hardeman University athletics, visit the FHU athletics website at GoFHULions.com. 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
1: 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For your Tuesday, expect mostly sunny skies throughout the day with temperatures reaching a high of 91 degrees. Winds will be coming in from the southwest and gusting up to 10 miles per hour. For tonight, expect mostly clear skies with winds light and variable and a low of 65 degrees. For tomorrow, expect partly cloudy skies with a high of 83 degrees and a low of 53 degrees. This has been your 91.5 The Lion Weather Report brought to you by Bessos Coffee of Henderson, part of Freed Hardeman Hometown News Team.

Hey, Matt Barker here. 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

0: This is Amanda Bretherick, head volleyball coach at Freed Hardeman. 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

0: That was the Clark and the Cats, and my name is J.W. Riggs, and you are listening to The Late Line here on WFHU 91.5 The Lion. I'll introduce our guest real quick, and then I'll get to our monologue and everything, and we'll talk to him later on in the show as well. So tonight I have a very esteemed guest, someone who I count as a good friend and a mentor. He's also my advisor, Dr. Doug Burleson. Woo! Yeah!
1: Thank you. J.W., good to be with you, man.
0: Good to be here.
1: Yes, sir.
0: I get paid for this, so I mean, yeah.
1: Hey, I don't.
0: Yeah.
1: You told me I was going to get paid, too.
0: Tice will take care of that at the end of the show,
1: good,
0: so.
1: Okay, good.
0: Yeah, how are you
1: great
0: doing?
1: To be here. I'm great.
0: Good.
1: What a great almost fall break.
0: I know. So close.
1: Just right there. Some have already left. It's amazing to see how the campus is clearing out already.
0: Yeah.
1: All is good. Man, this is great. The band is great.
0: Yeah. I'm great.
1: I know you are great.
0: I'm fantastic.
1: You got so much going on.
0: Yeah.
1: So, hey, it's an honor.
0: Yes, sir. How great is it that you don't have to advise me this semester?
1: Well, you've accomplished great things.
0: Yeah.
1: You're almost there. You can see the light. Hopefully it's not a train. Right.
0: Yeah, hopefully not.
1: So excited for what you have next.
0: I'm excited. And you don't have to be like, no, JW, you can't take this class. You need this.
1: Right.
0: We can't push math back any farther.
1: Yeah, so. I was hoping we could get into grad studies and some options maybe. Would it be good to talk about that on the show, you think?
0: Maybe not tonight.
1: Okay,
0: maybe next time.
1: Cool.
0: Next time. But yeah, maybe. Maybe next time, something like that. Let's wait until after I go to Florida. We'll come back.
1: And distance learning.
0: Yeah, that's something. So for those of you who don't know, this is Late Line, and my name is J.W. Riggs. About a year ago, I needed a new show, and Tice was bored. So I wanted to do a show with him, and we decided we should do a late night talk show. He figured out, hey, we could stuff a whole band into the radio station. So let's do it.
2: You know, JW, have you ever seen Sonic Underground?
0: Yeah. Yes.
2: You know how there's like some, they have their backstory in the theme song, and it's like, they will learn what's right, and all that stuff. I feel like we need, like, a similar animated story of how the show came to fruition.
0: Do we know any animators?
2: We can draw them on sticky notes with stick figures. I'm thinking, it's the story of how you and me were walking behind the alley at Besso's, and we stumbled across a box of kittens,
0: mm-hmm.
2: and we raised them to be our band.
0: Yeah.
2: And that's how they got their name.
3: Meow.
0: Yep.
3: Meow.
0: And Austin was somewhere near there.
2: Yeah.
0: He was a coyote trying to get to
2: scrounging in the trash can nearby. I said, what's that?
0: Well, is he a cat, or was he trying to get to the cat?
4: Raccoon.
2: Oh, yeah. He was trying to grab him, and so we took him away. He has bad opinions about cats. We're not going to cover that today.
4: Oh.
0: He had other ideas. He had another show on another radio station, mm-hmm. and he wanted to snatch him up for that. So, moving on. So, as everybody in this room knows, I like to rant about different things. So I have a monologue, what everybody needs to hear, me ranting. So this is called Listen Up. Let me find my notes. 1 second. Okay. We are finally done with midterms. I, for one, had like 4 tests and like 3 or 4 papers due last week. Tice, what about you?
2: I didn't know it was midterms.
0: Speak into the mic.
2: No. So I learned this technique, and I don't recommend it, but if you're worried, if you are really scared of tests, you get bad test anxiety, if you don't go to class on the day of the test, then you won't be there to take the test.
0: True.
2: Mm-hmm.
0: Did that happen to you?
2: It's a strategy that I've learned,
0: uh-huh.
2: you know, in my time here. I don't know that it's necessarily a recommended strategy, but, you know, there's moments where you can figure things out your own way.
0: Our guest is able to chime in if he needs to.
1: Well, I was just going to say, and then in a year, you can try to take the test again.
2: Yeah.
1: When you're in the class again.
0: Yeah.
1: So it's a win-win. Just delay it. Sure.
2: That's a problem for future me.
0: Tess is going to be here in 12 years when I'm a professor being like, I still got to take that one more class.
4: If you're a student right now, I very much recommend, you know, just stretch your time out and then you can take classes with JW.
0: Think
4: of all the regrets you'd have if you graduated, ew, and then never got to have JW as a teacher.
0: Yeah, just, hey, keep failing speech. One day I'll come back and teach speech and then some Bible classes, so fail Life of Christ. I mean, I'm not saying to, yeah.
1: You don't want anybody to fail Life of Christ. Well, that's terrible.
0: So they can just retake it with me one day.
1: That's true. Yeah. Life of Christ with JW. That would be great. It's good.
0: Yeah. Doug will never allow me to teach in the Bible department now. No.
4: Not after this show.
0: But as I was saying, finals is stressful. I had a huge headache at the end of last week. And when I have a headache, my eye twitches. So I walked around for a few days looking like Forrest Whitaker, the actor.
4: I thought you were going to say Forrest Gump.
0: No. I do that every time I wear a plaid shirt. One time, I was eating a box of chocolates near Valentine's Day on the swing in the Commons in a plaid shirt, and a girl walked by and said, "Hi, Forrest Gump."
1: Was her name Jenna?
0: No, but I never did that again. And I stopped getting the Forrest Gump Walker Howell haircut. Mm-hmm. So, what a dated reference. Moving on. Liberty Mutual has been in the news lately. They're known for their ad campaigns such as Doug and Limu Emu. And the newest one has caused quite the controversy as Liberty Biberty is a anthropomorphic round yellow ball that has been causing chaos in commercials. It's really creeping a lot of people out. I believe it was made by the Jim Henson Creature Company, which is cool. But it's creeping people out to the point where people online are saying or asking Liberty Mutual to kill off Liberty Biberty in a Super Bowl ad. So here's our resident mascot expert, Tice Wilkerson, to explain why this mascot has caused the issues that it has and what it can be replaced with.
4: I saw a thought experiment, if you will. It was an Instagram reel, but I think, you know, it could be an omen.
0: Did I send it to you?
4: I don't think so, but you may have. If you did, I stumbled upon it on its own because I don't look at what anybody sends me.
0: I know.
4: A guy hit the orb with his car, the Biberty, and then he was like, well, I got to do something with it. So he smoked it low and slow for 12 hours and turned it into a delicious brisket.
0: Go on, Austin.
1: Sounds amazing.
5: Isn't that the memes with the Young Sheldon show with his dad, George Cooper? And like,
0: what?
5: Sorry, my brother's a fan of that show, and like, he's shown me some of the memes, so I think it connects to what you're saying.
4: No, Austin, this is a different entry into the brisket cinematic universe. brisket existed long before Young Sheldon, and Lord willing, will exist long after Young Sheldon ceases to be.
0: Well, it's done.
4: Sheldon is no more?
0: Yeah, there's a spinoff.
1: Old Sheldon.
0: Old Sheldon, yeah. Mm. Well, it's about his brother's first marriage, so. Do you have any opinions on Liberty Biberty, if you've seen the ads?
1: Yeah, I've seen these ads. They are disturbing. I wish the orb would go to the town that all the Dr. Pepper commercials, like the college town.
4: Yeah.
1: Because I really want those commercials to end. Mm. Sorry. When they started featuring Lane Kiffin and he's talking about cheating and stuff. So maybe the orb could go and take over Fansville.
4: I think if the orb went to Fansville, the residents of Fansville would beat it with sticks.
0: Oh.
1: That's a win-win, honestly.
0: I think the three of us should be in charge of all ad campaigns from now on.
1: Well, I mean, Fansville started out with the, I forget the guy's name. Was it like Culpepper? Was he like a coach or something? And they like fired him. Mm. And then they brought in all these. So Fansville's maybe needs to bring on an orb as well.
0: All I'm thinking of whenever you say Dr. Pepper is like Too Sweet or whatever the little guy's name was.
6: It's the sweet one.
1: Oh, yeah.
0: That one.
1: Like Little Richard guy? Was that
0: what it was? Yeah. It wasn't Little Richard. It was like the guy who got second place on the first season of American Idol.
1: Yeah, I've had some nightmares about. Maybe, yeah. Maybe they should replace him with the orb.
0: Maybe. Or, better idea, replace all ad campaigns with Al Roker from the Today Show.
1: Yeah, he's a hot commodity, let me tell you.
0: I like Al Roker.
1: I mean, he's a nice guy. He's been transformed. Man, he's...
4: Into an orb?
1: Old, yeah.
4: Yeah, that's true.
1: The old Al Roker was a rather large man.
0: Yeah. An orb, you might say.
1: Yeah, the orb. I don't know.
0: This is...
4: I don't know.
0: We'll get a cease and assist from NBC tomorrow.
1: Yes,
0: no.
1: Yes. Maybe he went to Fansville.
4: I think more commercials need orbs. Like, I think little puppeteered orbs is the correct way that we as a society should be heading.
0: Well, that leads me to announcing my replacement for student station manager. Radio Adio, the new WFHU orb.
4: I thought it was going to be the cutout of the man that you keep in various offices around campus.
0: Nate Bargatze? No.
1: It would be exciting to have a cutout be the host. I mean, I don't know what that would, how that would sound, but...
0: I don't know.
1: It would be easy for the orb to come and take over, it seems.
0: Yeah.
1: So
0: I think, secretly, really, I've been hired as the orb. Freed just doesn't want me to leave, but they don't want people to know that I'm still here, so I'm just the puppeteer for the orb.
5: So you're floating your sleep?
0: What?
5: You transform into your orb form?
0: No, I'm not the orb. I'm just the puppeteer for the orb.
1: I've just never heard the word orb used this many times.
4: It's enough that it no longer feels like a word. Yeah,
0: well, it's when you say soup like six times, it doesn't sound like soup.
4: That would never happen to me. I love soup.
0: Or bowl.
4: Bowl. Yeah, bowl. I could see that one, bowl. Especially if you have an accent.
0: Bowl.
4: I remember in my interface group, I got into an argument of sorts because I insisted that the word firehouse had three syllables. Is that right?
5: Firehouse. Okay.
4: Firehouse was my counter argument, and that's what everybody else wanted to call it.
1: Did you skip the day they had a test in that class? Or was it like...
4: Yeah. Well, I wouldn't have done well, it seems, that everybody's out here calling it a firehouse.
0: It's okay.
4: Or like oil. How many...
0: Oil.
4: Oil.
1: Yeah.
0: Oil.
1: Yeah, your guy, Nate Bargatze, has like a whole bit on that.
0: Yeah, he does.
1: Did you know that I went to the same elementary school that he went to?
0: Really?
1: DuPont Elementary in Old Hickory, Tennessee. And I feel like that should make me special somehow.
0: Famous.
4: By association.
1: So close. Yeah. So close.
0: Well, you could just go up to one of his concerts and be like, no, I need to be on stage and perform stand-up. We went to the same elementary school. Mm-hmm. You definitely won't get arrested for that.
1: Right.
0: Especially if you just run on stage. And...
1: Yeah.
4: Now, I don't know this to be true, but I believe... There is no way to disprove that I went to the same high school as one or more of the Blue Man Group members.
0: True.
4: Mm-hmm.
1: Really?
4: Yeah.
0: Yeah.
1: I don't know that they've made their identities known. That's really...
0: Know.
1: They seem to just be blue and...
4: Yeah. Like, yeah. Good old Blue Steven. I knew him in high school. And now look at him.
0: Cool.
4: Mm-hmm. Touring with the best.
1: More of a purple.
0: I think if they ever do reveal them, it's going to be like Daft Punk, if y'all know that band. Everybody was so disappointed when they took off their helmets. They're like, oh, they're just like regular guys. I'm like, yeah, what did you expect? Cyborgs?
1: Yeah, they were like me during COVID. Orbs. It's like, put your helmet back on. Put your mask back on. You know, look better that way.
0: So I think this could definitely lead us into our song.
4: You
0: guys,
4: like
0: would
4: pumpkins?
0: You like to, what?
5: Pumpkins.
0: I do like pumpkins.
1: They're delicious.
0: What?
4: Well, then you'll be a fan of our next song by the great Vince Guaraldi. This is The Great Pumpkin Waltz.
0: And then we'll get back to our guest after that.
5: Do you have any thoughts about The Great Pumpkin Waltz while we set up?
0: Or Charlie Brown?
1: I'm excited. I love pumpkins, especially the candy kind. I like Smashing Pumpkins back in the days. I've listened to the 90s at noon.
0: The world is a vampire.
1: Same head size as the lead singer of the guy from Smashing Pumpkins.
0: I was going to say he has a big head, but then you just... Yeah.
1: Okay.
0: I need to be careful. I'm still trying to graduate.
1: That's okay. But you guys rock.
0: Okay. Whenever y'all are ready.

0: Yeah, thank you to the Clark and the Cats for that wonderful performance. I love Charlie Brown. I love It's a Great Pumpkin, Charlie Brown. And yeah, I'm a big Snoopy fan. Something I don't appreciate is over the last year, especially on social media, people are like, oh, Snoopy's so cute. Snoopy's so cuddly. No, Snoopy's a menace.
1: Snoopy's evil.
2: He's an airplane at King's Island.
0: He is an airplane at King's Island, yes. But, no, Snoopy has never been... he could be nice, but...
3: He's also a little lazy. He just lays on his house all the time and causes problems, like
1: JW, how dare you? Snoopy's a veteran. He served this country.
0: Well, that he did, but...
1: He could have used his skills to fight on the wrong side, but he didn't.
3: So, Snoopy versus the orb. Who do you think?
1: Snoopy would tear that thing to pieces.
0: Yeah, now, what about Calvin from Calvin and Hobbes? Wait, or was Calvin the child? Hobbes versus Snoopy.
3: Yeah, Hobbes has a... He's kind of got a naughty streak.
0: Yeah.
3: Has some things that are a little bit... Snoopy might need to wear a raincoat or something. I don't know.
0: Yeah, I would say. I think so. So, definitely. Well, of course, this is... been about 25 minutes so far, and you've been very nice of just being here and enduring our whatever we do.
3: I enjoyed the music and the monologue. That was great.
0: A good friend of the show, Roger Holton, just said, Lucy is right. He spreads dog germs. Snoopy, not you. We're not talking about Dr. Burleson.
3: I love Roger Holton. He's so funny.
0: So do I. He is funny. So, and I'm glad he's listening. So, one of my first questions here is, who's your favorite student? No. What made you want to teach?
3: Well, you know, I just had some really great teachers when I was here and mentors, and I love the classroom, but also think it's about relationships and what you get to do outside of the classroom, too.
0: Mm-hmm.
3: And so I was really blessed just to have that opportunity about 16 years ago to come on board, and I'm still learning what it means to teach and serve, but we love it. And the fact that I get to raise my family here is a blessing, too.
0: That's fantastic. Well, and another blessing to you. I mean, you've had two Riggs boys in classes. And
3: I love those guys.
0: I heard they're really awesome. Like,
3: they're good men. And love Don Ellen just like I love you, JW. Excited to see, you know, what's next.
0: He told me to tell you hello.
3: Appreciate that.
0: I talked to him beforehand. I'm like, you won't believe who I got on the show.
3: Oh, man. Listen, this is an honor. Hey, I'm a 91.5 listener now. I just want to be clear that, like, it's on my radio. So I love this. I love this opportunity. I appreciate it.
0: Now, what was your experience with this show? You heard us a few weeks ago. Is that correct?
3: Yeah, I was preaching in Ripley, Mississippi, and I'm driving Eden's car right now because she's in Europe. And so she had it on 91.5. That's kind of what I'm embarrassed to admit it. But, you know, you kind of take the radio station for granted.
0: Yeah.
3: And so I'm driving back. I'm tired. It's been a full day. I'm kind of feeling down. And guess what's on?
0: Us.
3: You guys. And, you know, it was a great night because Austin was telling Tice to quit talking in that voice. And y'all were just great. And I was like, listen, I mean, this is better than coffee. So it was a great ride home. And I was telling Christy about it.
0: That's great.
3: So, yeah, I'm a fan.
0: See, we have another listener.
1: Wow, we're up to two. This makes my heart swell.
0: Yeah.
4: Oh, yeah.
0: I don't know if my dad's listening tonight, and Doug's not listening, so I don't know if we have...
1: We can say whatever we want.
3: I think my family may be listening.
0: Yeah,
3: so,
0: hey.
3: They were telling me what words, because I'm a little bit embarrassed to say this, but back in the day, we would, like, go preach somewhere, and we kind of have this thing where, like, hey, if you use the word hippopotamus... I'll give you $1 or something. It's just really dumb.
0: Yeah.
3: And sometimes the words are really hard. And so Kanan said I should use like the supercalifragilisticexpialidocious. Is that how you say
0: it?
1: Yeah.
3: Is that Mary Poppins word?
0: Mm-hmm.
3: And then I was supposed to say something about 6'7". That was what Jordan wanted me to.
0: Well, the station. Its first year was in 1967.
3: That's right.
0: So that's why we have those cool 6'7" shirts.
3: It's all about, I love that.
0: Yeah.
3: Yeah, that was like my average the first time I took Greek, so it was great. You know?
0: That's
3: it was
0: great. Really,
1: well, in Corral on tours, we used to do something similar. We would stay with host families, and we'd have a list of words that we had to sneak into conversation. Trouble, however, arose when it became apparent that some people didn't know what the words meant.
3: Oh, no. That's
1: and
3: dangerous.
1: The best example I can give is someone was trying to use the word shirk, but they, they said... Yeah, I grew up in Ohio, where we shirk the corn.
3: Oh, no. Oh, no. Well, do they even have corn in Ohio? I don't even know if...
0: Yeah.
3: Okay, sorry. I don't think about Ohio as a corn state.
1: I don't think about Ohio.
3: Yeah.
1: If I can help it.
2: It's only in the boring parts of Ohio.
3: Yeah.
0: I mean, my family lived in Ohio before I was born, but that's before my family was cool, so...
1: Well, so...
0: I wasn't here yet.
1: You know... The question on everybody's minds, Professor Burleson, how many accents can you do?
3: Oh, well, if we're talking about Greek accent marks, there's all kinds of things we could talk about there. But, you know, it just depends on the day. When I was in college, we had a lot of fun sort of impersonating our professors.
0: Same.
3: And there were some that were more distinct than others, you know. I think the more country or the more... I don't know. The stranger the accent, the more fun it is. So.
1: If you give us some of your professor's accents, we can respond in kind with some of our professors.
0: Mm-hmm.
3: Oh, man. Well, let's see. Let's start with some low-hanging fruit. You know, there's like Brother Billy Smith, who was
0: Everybody
3: one of my great... Everybody's got a very polished, you know, good morning, brother. How are you today? That's probably not a very good impression, but...
0: I just saw him the other day. I'm trying to...
3: And then Roy Sharp was kind of... He would host chapel every day. And he had kind of this cadence to his... We are glad that you are in chapel today. We have presenting J.W. Riggs. He's going to be graduating soon. Like, it was just like a... who's the start? Like, William Shatner kind of like cadence. So, those aren't all that exciting.
0: Star Trek.
3: I don't know.
1: All right, J.W., what you got?
0: Scares me. We were doing these at like 2 a.m. last night, but I'm a little scared now. I don't know.
3: They're a lot funnier at 2 a.m.
0: Yeah.
3: I forgot David Light. I mean, he was the classic. Kind of like, what around the world, man? I mean, I'm going to tell you what. You should have
0: Hank
3: more
0: Hill?
3: Speaker from Mississippi. I mean, it's a bunch of bulla bulla, you know? he was easy. And I love my brother Donnie DeBoard, but it was a very similar line.
0: Yeah, that's what I was thinking.
1: What's your best Donnie
3: South in the
1: impression?
3: Mouth kind of.
4: What's your?
3: I respect him too much.
1: JW, hit it.
0: Oh no, that's
3: it,
0: okay.
3: I love Donnie DeBoard.
0: I'm gonna let Austin do this, and I'll work on mine. I'm scared.
5: And God, with the Trinity.

0: What's the context of you graduating in December?
1: Christy just reminded me by text that another impersonation I had was David Powell. Mm. It was like probably one of my very favorite guys.
0: You know? JW, how's it going?
1: Yeah, because he would always, when he preached, the way he would pronounce words with the vowel I, it'd be like, and then Ben said, don't sin, because it would be bad. You know, he just had like, it was just a very profound theological statement. But
0: I had him in classes last semester as a professor when Chick-fil-A was being built. And for at least 5 minutes of each class period, he would just stare out the window. And he would still talk to us. He's like, guys, I don't know if it's ever going to be built. Sean, JW, I think y'all need to go out there. You'll get a grade if you just start building. I don't care what you do. Just start building. And if they come after you, just tell them I sent you. Start building.
1: I loved him. Because he was always talking about Charlie, you know, the dog. Yeah. And, those were some great guys. Actually, we used to do chapel skits, and I'm probably part of the reason they don't happen anymore, because we definitely crossed the line.
0: I wish they still happened.
1: But we did a thing, David Powell and the Three Bears. It was like a fairy tale. And they decided not to eat me because I was so nice. Mm. And so it was just the strangest. Yeah.
2: I drank about a quarter gallon of milk in the chapel skit.
1: Oh, you chugged it on stage. Mm-hmm. How did that end? Were you okay?
2: It was fine. I had a syringe, and I delivered myself a shot of insulin on stage as well.
1: That's good.
2: Most people, I don't think, noticed, which is probably, in hindsight, that's probably a good thing.
0: I remember that, but I already knew you really well, so I didn't notice.
1: Wow.
3: When did this?
2: I don't know.
0: Sophomore year?
1: Well, you may actually be the reason we don't do chapel skits.
2: I think there were a couple more after that.
1: I'm probably to blame. So.
0: Well, maybe Luke Womble with the FHU dating app.
1: That was amazing. That was, yeah.
0: People thought it was actually real.
1: Right. I did, but sorry. Tried to set some people up.
0: Yeah.
1: Never works out well. Never.
0: No.
1: Never try to be a matchmaker. That's probably the advice of the night right
0: there. Well, some of the people who I've set up, no matter if I meant to do it or not, are married now.
1: Well, there you go.
0: Like, one guy my freshman year, I mean, I really liked this girl, and then one of my friends ended up dating her after she broke my heart. I mean, and now they're married.
1: Oh.
0: That's setting people up. How great is that?
1: I'm sorry.
0: Wow. Yeah.
1: Man.
0: The drums aren't here. Yeah.
1: It sounded funny. When I was in college, I don't know if I should tell this story, but
0: go ahead.
1: There have been some students who've come through here who are wonderful people, and I was in school with their parents. And their parents, before they were married, obviously, had a little bit of a spat. Is that the word you would use there? And they.
0: Disagreement.
1: A shirk, if you will.
0: Yeah.
1: And so anyway, they sort of broke up, and I ended up talking to this young lady on a swing. We didn't swing three times, so
0: that's
1: it was
0: nice.
1: Totally legal.
0: That's good.
1: And she was talking the whole time about this guy, and he's a great guy. And finally I was like, you know, it just sounds to me like you really like this guy, and you should go like try to make this right. And they did, and they got married, and their children came to Fried Hardeman. And every time I saw them, I felt like I should take a little credit, you know, for like, hey, you're welcome, because in this weird way, like, that's dark too. Maybe we should tell some other stories.
0: Yeah, let's tell some other stories.
1: What's your favorite, as you prepare to leave Fried Hardeman, do you have like a moment? I mean, other than my classes, of course.
0: Right. Other than,
1: you know, that you look back on and you're like, that's probably the greatest moment of my time as a Fried Hardeman student.
0: I have quite a few. This isn't necessarily one of my favorites, but something that's definitely going to stick with me is, I think it was definitely sophomore year. It had been a long day, so I just really wanted a Snickers bar. So I go into the Faro kitchen, and I hit it. I turn around to talk to Mama A, who was the dorm mom at the time, and I just see this little, like, flash, and someone was gone. And I went to grab my Snickers bar, and it was gone. Tice was there, and Tice was there 2 seconds ago, and he was gone. And I hear, and he runs through one exit door. It was almost curfew. I chase him all the way through the parking lot in between Faro and Benson.

0: all the way back through the front door. Somebody had to let me in. I didn't have my wallet. And then the Snickers bar was back in the vending machine by the time I got back in. And
1: wow.
0: Walker Howl, second mention on the show, is like, JW, are you sure you aren't seeing things? Do I need to talk to the UCC for you? Are you okay? I don't know where Tice went after that. I didn't see him for the rest of the night.
2: For the record, he tells this story. I do not remember it. I have no memory of
0: this. It happened. Mama A remembers.
2: Hmm. We'll need to get her on the show to confirm.
0: Yes.
3: There were so many parts of that story where I was thinking, wow. I mean, I was on the edge of my seat.
0: Yeah.
3: You know, like, when you said flash, I didn't know.
0: No.
3: Fire? Was there, like, you're in Pharaoh. I just had all kinds of images.
0: Yeah.
4: And this
3: I
4: was an intense story.
3: I know. Yeah.
0: Those are other Pharaoh stories I can't tell on the radio.
3: Later.
0: Yeah.
3: Wow.
0: He knows about that.
3: Snickers.
0: Yeah.
3: So but that was the top. I mean,
0: that was a top story.
3: Okay.
0: Wow. I also just, when would this have been? I guess this also would have been sophomore year. Zach Aldridge and John Robinson, two of my closest friends, I was like, yeah, let's get pizza. We got pizza. I ended up staying in Paul Gray with them. We painted the lion that night. We had fun. The next day we went fishing. One of them got pulled over.
3: Oh.
0: It's still, like, even after that, we still had a blast. We went fishing. We went to Ada's. We had a good time. Okay. And yeah.
3: Wow. Well, those are some good memories.
0: Yes.
3: None of them involved classes, but that's okay. Well, I mean, that's all right.
0: I was getting to that. There's one professor, and Tice was in this class. He might have been there for this. I was stressed out
2: on a test day.
0: The day that, actually, I think it might have been, the day that the queen died.
3: Oh.
0: So, yeah. And
3: it's a sad day.
0: I didn't know this professor was such a big fan of the queen. And I had mentioned, well, the queen's dead. And I slammed my computer shut. She started almost crying. She had been watching the broadcast all day. Mm. And I was the one who told her. Mm. 4 years later, every time I see her, it is still brought up, not by me, by this professor. It's one of those things where, like, you don't know it, but you are someone's enemy at some point in their life.
3: Yeah.
0: Yeah.
3: Wow. I thought these were favorite memories. I need to.
2: He's had a rough time.
3: Man.
0: No.
3: We need to talk more.
0: I legitimately have enjoyed my time at Freed, though. I have a lot of really fun memories. Snow Week, my sophomore year, again.
3: Yeah.
0: That was a lot of fun. Cy, Warren, and I had a radio show for just that 1 week. He would come up here and he would do whatever Cy does, and we drank Mountain Dew and we just had a good little time. And then,
3: okay. Yeah,
0: I went sledding that week.
3: Right.
0: We went to Walmart and got those Christmas tree reef containers and used those as sleds.
3: I like that.
0: It was actually, it was good.
3: You know, Freed Hardeman has some great sledding hills.
0: Yes.
3: And I think with some of the recent construction, some of those have gotten even better. Like the Bell Tower Hill.
0: Mm. Yeah.
3: That used to be like a driveway to Bader. And it wasn't good sledding back then.
0: Legitimately, like, something I really appreciated about my time at Freed, you might remember this. This is more serious, of course. My second semester, my uncle passed away, and we were really close. But that's when I saw what Freed Hardeman really meant to me. Is there was people that I didn't even know walked up to me, told me they loved me. They hugged me. They made sure they were there for me. All my professors, the week that I had to be gone, were very respectful. Even though it was midterms week, they waited for me to take my test, or they made it available where I could have taken them when I was in Texas for the funeral. And that really means a lot to me, and that showed me we're not just a university, we're a family.
3: Wow. I remember that. And I also remember when your brother was going through a lot, you know, back in the day. And one of my favorite memories was a night out here in the Bader Oval when people circled up and were praying for Don Allen. And
0: I remember
3: it's
0: that.
3: It's a pretty cool place.
0: Yeah, it's really awesome. We have that photo of them surrounding the bell tower. We have it above our mantle. So as Doug McKay, who used to be a dorm parent here, he framed it for Dad. And then last year, mine and Don Allen's sister, Kelly, put it on a canvas for Dad. So that's above our mantle, and that's something really special to our whole family. Tice, what's your favorite Freed Hardeman memory? Why does it involve Austin and I? No.
2: I thought
0: we're talking about favorites.
2: Yeah. Okay.
0: And if your wife's listening, I guess you could say when you met Hannah.
2: I guess that's up there. Let me think. Well.
0: Ooh, I thought of another favorite that involved you and Austin.
2: Well, go ahead while I think of mine.
0: One time, I like pulling little practical jokes and stuff, and I was in a room full of people, and I'm like, do y'all ever feel this deja vu feeling? And Austin is the only one who actually, like, latched onto it. He's like, yeah, I do. Like, it's really strange. For Tice, what, this went on for 3 months probably? Half a semester? Mm-hmm. I would go maybe a week or two without saying anything and be like, do you ever feel this weird deja vu feeling? Till Austin started to get really irritated one time at a Mexican restaurant. And I was like,
1: is this after retreat?
0: Yes. And I was like, I'm joking. He's like, I don't even understand the joke. And it was funny. It was dramatic. I thought it was really funny. I was the only person who thought it was funny, but it was funny. I've also convinced some people this semester that I've never had a bagel. I love bagels.
3: Yeah.
0: I've had several bagels. You've had bagels with me. That's why I've been leading this on.
3: You've been deceived.
0: Austin believed that I never had a bagel. Okay, now, Tice, what was that?
2: It's just a picture of Cy with a mustache.
3: It's a Cy Warren picture in a pew of Estes, I'm pretty sure.
2: Uh-huh.
1: Let me see.
3: And he is a handsome lad in that picture.
0: Oh, I don't remember
2: him.
0: He's
2: rocking the David Shannon stash.
3: He is.
0: I don't remember him with just a stash.
3: Speaking of impressions, Cole Wade, I don't know if y'all remember him, had the best President David R. Shannon impression. Like, he did a whole chapel as...
0: Really?
3: It was like a Halloween chapel. Where Matthew Johnson had a skit where, like, Paul Gray...
1: Just a couple years ago?
3: Yeah, Paul Gray was having, like, a ghost lectureship, and David Shannon was leading this tour through. It was the best. I mean,
0: yeah,
3: really funny.
0: I think I've seen videos of that. I think that might have been before we were here.
3: Yeah, I think it's on YouTube.
0: And then Luke Womble would always do a David Shannon impression. Now, the thing is, whenever you do a video of President Shannon with your impression, you got to take a long pause before you start. You go,
3: yeah.
0: Good morning, Freed Hardeman family.
3: That's pretty good.
0: Yeah.
3: Right.
0: I work on it. Sometimes I stay up.
3: Have you got a good President Harris impression? Have you still
0: not really
3: working on that? Yeah.
0: I'm working on it.
3: Yeah.
0: It's a little gruffer than President Shannon.
3: Right.
0: So, I don't know. I have a good Van Zant impression. If you, of course, you know Van. Van's a friend of mine. He's listened to the show.
3: I love Van. He always just called me Golden Boy.
0: Really?
3: Back to the, hey, Golden Boy, you know, but I love Van, too.
0: Hey, little brother. Lectureship my first year, basically.
3: That was a little bit of a Hulk Hogan.
0: Yeah.
3: Like, what you gonna do, brother?
0: Lectureship my first year. He knew me from Horizons. You could tell he didn't remember my name. He's like, freshman, come on. We're going lunch. And every year, he's like, freshman, come on. I'm like, Van, I'm a senior now. And he calls me going, I see you in photos. I see you in photos of all these girls, JW, but never just one. It's time to settle down, little brother. Maybe he is Hulk Hogan.
3: I think I could see that.
0: He could be a professional wrestler.
3: Do you have a Macho Man impression?
4: Oh, yeah, brother. Snap into a Slim Jim.
3: Yeah.
0: I've actually thought about being Macho Man for Halloween.
3: Yeah, that would be a good look. Just... Maybe.
1: I thought we were going to be Doug and
0: Emu. I didn't know if we were actually going to do that.
1: I'm down for it.
3: Hey, one year, our family, for Halloween, we were all different insurance people. Christy was Flo from Progressive.
2: Who was the orb?
3: The orb wasn't... I mean, we didn't know how great the orb was going to be. I was the guy from... the general guy? Then we had...
0: You weren't Flo? You let Christy be Flo?
3: She was Flo. We had the duck from Affleck. That was Haven. We had Doug. And the emu, that was Eden. We had the khakis guy and the red shirt, the State Farm guy. And it was just a lot of fun. We had a big time. Oh, and Mayhem. Mayhem was there.
0: That's great.
3: Like, there's all kinds of insurance people.
0: Yeah.
3: You know? I get excited. I don't know what I'm going to go for. I've got a t-shirt that says Halloween costume.
0: Mm-hmm.
3: That was funny when I wore it in 1994.
0: Yeah.
3: And I still try to wear that every year, but...
0: You could be me.
3: It's not...
5: as loose a shirt as it once was.
0: Wesley Baker dressed up as me 1 year for Halloween.
5: Really?
0: Yeah.
5: I've only had one person ever dress up as me, and I quite possibly saved his life.
0: Oh.
5: It's a true story.
0: Really?
5: How? He shaved the front part of his head.
0: I've seen this.
5: To match my hairline, which was kind of insulting, and walked around with like a Greek textbook. But when he shaved his head, he discovered that he had like a issue with his scalp.
0: Oh.
5: And they were able to help him. But it was the craziest. So I felt like, again.
0: Yeah.
5: You're welcome.
0: You were a hero.
5: You tried to, yeah.
6: Saved a relationship and saved someone.
5: I mean, there's a pattern here.
0: Yeah.
5: Behold
0: so,
5: it.
0: Can
6: I say a favorite story?
0: Yes, go on. And Tice still needs to say his as well.
7: I'll let Tice do it first.
0: Well, Tice is still thinking of his. Go on.
7: Okay. Listen. One of my favorite moments, it's a small moment, but one of my favorite moments was, I think it was a music class, and it wasn't in class. We were doing homework for the class in Faro, and it was me, Cy, and Tice, and we were all just sitting there hanging out. And it really wasn't like some funny or just crazy moment, but it was just like, I don't know, it was just nice. And that's a core memory for me. Like, just having friends, because like, I didn't have a lot of friends in high school, and so... Like, just being surrounded by friends who are basically brothers and sisters and, like, a family. Like, it's been great. And so, I think that's my biggest appreciation with Freed.
0: Honestly, same. It's one of those things. That was my biggest fear coming into college, is not being able to find my people. You always hear stories of, oh, I found my people and this, and I found my person. And then I'm like, it's the thing where it's like I was scared of that, and now I'm like, okay, I've found my people, and that's really cool. And hopefully most of the people I've met at Freed, my close friends, I'll stay connected to for a long time.
5: Yeah, those people can still be your people.
0: Mm-hmm.
5: Don't ask me how I know, but that's cool.
0: Yeah. And it's like some of them, I mean, I've been in their weddings, and I've several of my friends have gotten married during my time at Freed, and either I've been at their weddings, I've DJed at their weddings, or I've been in their weddings. So
5: you're
0: I think
5: DJ too?
0: Yeah.
5: So look at you go.
0: I've done a few Freed Hardman events and stuff, like Party on the Green and the President Shannon goodbye. They were like, just play Yacht Rock, play 80s Yacht Rock. And I really had to research the meaning of Yacht Rock. I'm like, oh, so 80s rock, cool.
5: Were you also the guy that lit the fireworks?
0: No, they wouldn't let me do that.
5: Because, man, that was quite possibly the loudest fireworks show.
6: Were you there for all that?
5: I was. It was crazy.
6: Yeah, you were there, because I remember seeing you and Christy.
5: Yeah, I ran for cover when they started. Like, it was...
0: I thought you were going to say governor. Like, you ran for governor?
5: No. I'm
8: good
5: the only person not running
8: for
5: governor. But, no, yeah, it was amazing. And then some of them were maroon. I was like, this is...
0: Yeah. I wasn't out there for that. I was in a practice for a play that I was in. Wow, that sounded so manly. But I heard them. And everybody freaked out. I'm like, guys, it's the fireworks.
5: What was this play?
0: It was called Blind Date. I was a awkward, nervous guy trying to tell a girl my feelings.
9: And what was your role?
0: But the thing is, it's like it was a really simple role at first, and they're like, you can play around with it, have some fun, be awkward, be nervous. I'm like, okay. And the first time I did, they're like, that's great. I'm like, guys, I wasn't really acting. But then they let me add like physical comedy. At one point, I crawled.
5: It's good to fall down.
0: Yeah, I was able to crawl under a coffee table at one point, and Milton Soul laughed at that.
5: Hey.
0: He thought that was funny.
5: That's a big deal.
0: That's a big deal. I heard Roger Holton and Milton Soul go, kind of like the two men in Muppets, but.
9: Yeah.
5: They're not old enough to be that.
0: No. I didn't get heckled, which is nice.
5: Yeah.
0: And Cliff Thompson walked up to me afterwards. He's like, that was really great. You weren't just your normal awkward, nervous self, but like you brought something into the character, and it was really great. I'm like, thank you.
5: I was in a youth theater thing when I was growing up, and my greatest roles were probably in Jack and the Beanstalk. I was the giant.
0: Nice.
5: And I was the cow that the guy who sold the beans. I felt like it was typecasting. I was the cow and the giant.
0: A friend of mine who I met from my podcast stuff was in Into the Woods on Broadway. He was able to do that, and he played Jack.
5: That's awesome.
0: So
5: yeah, I don't have any. I mean, We did The Sound of Music when I was in high school, and
0: were you Julie Andrews?
5: Oh, no, I wanted, but Edelweiss was sort of my jam.
8: I love
5: them. And I was a terrible football player, but I got a helmet sticker from my coach for the way that I sang Edelweiss.
0: That's
5: which
0: nice.
5: Is the most sad, like,
0: yeah,
5: unathletic. Like, we're gonna give you a sticker.
2: I found a video of the night Austin was describing.
5: Oh.
0: I can't remember if I was there.
5: He's
0: I think
5: conducting.
0: It was.
2: Mm-hmm. It was.
5: He's conducting.
2: We had stayed up for. Here's a different angle.
5: Oh,
2: we had stayed up for a conducting exam, which was. It is not the most glamorous looking.
5: Is that the night the Snickers disappeared, or is that a different?
0: Probably different night.
2: Different night. Okay. That's one of the few times that we've ever convinced Cy to stay up to do anything.
5: Is he like 9 o'clock bedtime?
0: Yes.
5: Mm-hmm. Oh.
8: Like firmly.
5: Heard about those people.
0: Yeah.
2: Now,
0: I am not one of those
5: they're
0: people.
5: Missing out tonight.
2: I yes, finally thought of a memory. I'm kind of like JW. I don't know that this is a good memory. It's just, it's a notable memory. I need a good 30 minutes to an hour before I can think once I wake up.
0: Same.
2: Business conducted in the post-awakening state of delirium does not go well for me. And I believe what had happened is that I had missed a test in Jim Barr's class.
5: Well, there's a theme here.
2: There is a theme. And, you know, it's a callback. And it was either that or there was something else that I was asking him about. I don't know. And I was, like, waking up, emailing him, going back to bed. And bad, don't do that. And so in this state of deliriousness, I decided it was a good idea to send him a picture and say, hey, this looks like you. And it was in the same thread of, like, you know, could I come? I don't think it was a test. I think it was some other something about,
0: like
2: how do you want me to submit this or whatever.
5: Yeah.
2: By the way, this looks like you. Now, in my defense, it's a picture of a Lego. In my defense, and I'd like confirmation, it does look like him. Like,
5: the,
2: it
5: the
2: just, it does. The spiky
5: does.
2: Hair, like,
5: oh,
2: there's
5: yeah.
2: no...
5: He's got great hair. There's no doubt he's got great
0: one of,
5: hair.
2: Yeah. This was, like, a couple years ago, so, you know, who knows?
5: Yes.
2: But...
0: What did he say to that?
2: I don't think he acknowledged it,
0: so
2: and I don't think he looked me in the eye for the rest of the semester, but...
0: Well,
5: that's tough. That's tough. I thought you were going to say you took a picture of yourself, like, lying there.
2: No.
5: And, like, this is where I am right now.
2: You know?
0: I have a... So, speaking of Jim Barr, last semester, Tyson and I were like, we got to get him on the show. And he's spoken in chapel that day. And this was a Tuesday. We walk up to him. He's like, yeah, I'd love to do it. When? We're like, oh, it's on Tuesdays. He goes, wait, like, tonight? No, guys. Contact me later, maybe next week. And we totally forgot to get a hold of him.
5: Oh, he's such a great guy.
0: Yeah.
5: You should have him on. It'll
0: be great.
5: Have lots of good stories.
0: So.
5: Tell some good chemistry jokes.
0: Yeah.
5: I'm sure there are plenty of those out there.
0: Do you have any favorite dorm stories? We're about to wrap up in the next few minutes. Any appropriate dorm stories from...
5: appropriate dorm
0: you,
5: stories.
0: You always had to say appropriate
5: yeah,
0: with dorm stories.
5: Well, the dorm I lived in most of my time here is no more.
0: Brigands?
5: Yes, may she rest in peace.
8: Was that behind Paul Gray?
5: It's now where the small parking lot is, behind Paul Gray. And it's probably good that it's gone. I remember the day it came down. I was teaching on the third floor of GC, and I heard the sound of of something being destroyed. I had to dismiss class. I was emotional. But anyway, you know what the tornado siren in Henderson sounds like. We test it every week. Like, may the Lord help us if there's ever a tornado at noon on Wednesday, because, like, that, you know the sound. So we had a bunch of guys out on the porch of Brigands and could make that sound in a pretty incredible way. And there's, like,
0: that's
5: 50
0: awesome.
5: Of us out there. Dude, I don't even want to mimic it because I'm afraid somebody listening might run for shelter.
0: Yeah.
5: So
0: they
5: do
0: when they listen to the show anyways. So.
5: Yeah, that's... So we were on the porch doing. You could see, like, the lights coming on around in the houses and people coming out on the porch, and we were proud. We also used to challenge other dorms to pillow fights.
0: That's so cool.
5: So, like, Brigance would go challenge Bradfield or Benson, or and it would just be fun. But then I think some people started turning their pillows into real weapons. It's like
2: the old razor blade in the pillowcase.
5: Yeah,
2: with
5: the way of Chapel's.
0: I know
5: skits,
0: that one.
5: It did not.
0: Well,
5: you know,
0: why don't we bring both of them back? But at the same time, Chapel pillow fights, but between departments. So have like the English department versus the Bible department.
5: I feel like love to take them down.
0: Jim Gardner can really swing a pillow.
5: Yeah, I love that guy. This is random, but I've always also had a dream. Maybe you guys, since you're about to graduate, can help us. Just think lectureship, make a music show.
0: Yeah.
5: Let's take the top 100 guests. We'll have auditions.
0: Van
5: could be in it.
0: Yeah.
5: I mean, you could bring in, it could be amazing. Multi-generational.
0: Jerry Elder.
5: Like, this is our 50th year. I know they're having like an alumni show and a faculty staff show, which I may or may not be in. But what if we had a lectureship guest make a music show?
0: I think that would be great.
5: It's the best of all worlds together.
0: Dale Jenkins and his AI slides. I mean,
5: maybe Dale could come out and kind of rub.
0: Yeah.
5: Amazing. I'd like to see that.
0: I think it would be great.
5: Sweepstakes.
0: Yeah.
5: Maybe Dale. Charge the stage.
0: Do you have anything else that you would like to ask us before we wrap up? We would love to have you back again this semester.
5: Well, this has been a lot of fun, and I do listen to 91.5
0: Thank
5: and
0: you.
5: Listen to you guys. And so I don't know if they have any other questions, but thanks. Thanks for having me on.
0: Thank you.
2: Do you have anything to say, Ella and Iroh?
10: But yeah.
2: Any insightful remarks or comments?
10: You were talking about costumes. I love you. The costume of you were like a corn, and then with the, for Cabra Gaia thing.
5: I was a head of corn. Yes.
0: That's great.
10: He's amazing.
5: Yeah, I filled that costume out really well. And I also learned that night to never eat just corn products for dinner.
0: Oh, no.
5: I'm not going to talk about it on the air, but it did help my prayer life considerably.
0: That'll be on our podcast platforms as a After Hours episode.
2: Yeah. Well, that really shirks.
5: Yes.
0: Well, thank you everybody for listening. Have a great night.
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Hi, this is Scott Myatt. As a singer-songwriter myself, I love to hear the Great American Songbook played and sung by the people who wrote it and made it famous. They're all here on WFHU 91.5, Henderson. Keep listening.

Let's think on these words. Romans 10:17 says, faith comes by hearing, and hearing by the word of God. Let's look at three things quickly. First of all, there is the resource that is needed, the word of God. Yes, the creation tells us there is a God, but I've never seen a tree teach me what I need to believe. God's word is the only resource for the possibility of even believing properly. Second, there is the response, well, I must hear. 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And third, the result, faith. When the word of God is heard, it stirs an active listener who must respond in faith. For without that faith, we cannot please God. 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Thanks for taking 60 seconds for the Savior. And as always, have a good day.

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It is indeed a pleasure to be performing here for you this evening and to be working with three marvelous, marvelous musicians. It's Mr. Paul Humphrey, Mr. Lyle Latkinson, and Mr. Norman Simmons.

Harrison III. My name is Sean Montero. We'll be back. Thank you very much. Thank you, Neil Weiss.

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Sir John Harrison III. My name is Sean Montero. We'll be back. Shibbida hibbida, hoobida hibbida habbida. Thank you very much. Thank you, Neil Weiss.

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You get one of the best stations around. This is 91.5 The Lion.

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0: Imagine if I told you that an earthquake was going to hit tomorrow right where you live. That it would be 6.5 in magnitude with aftershocks occurring twice 25 minutes apart. You'd no doubt talk with your loved ones, and you'd make a plan today. It's true, I can't tell you an earthquake will happen tomorrow. But what if it does? 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
3: 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Riggs, and this is your 91.5 The Lion News Update, brought to you by DeLong & Company. Starting off with some local Chester County news. One of the biggest events of the school year is just around the corner, with Freed Hardeman University's homecoming taking place November 1st through the 8th. This year's theme is the Spirit of 26, and homecoming is always such a special time to celebrate the university's past, present, and future. And now, here's what's been going on in the national news. Kroger, the largest traditional grocery chain in America, is planning to cut more than 3,000 corporate jobs over the next 3 years, as the company is looking for ways to reduce costs, including bringing in artificial intelligence. So, what does this mean for Kroger, its employees, and the way that we shop for groceries? Well, I guess only time will tell. 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
3: 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For over 90 years, Churches of Christ have proclaimed God's Word through our broadcasts. Just ahead is another Bible-based lesson with Jeff Archie of International Gospel Hour. Let's begin.
1: Well, thank you, Jay Webb, for your kind words and greetings to all of you. How blessed we are to turn to the Bible, God's inspired and errant Word that is absolute truth, and our final authority in all matters. When Jesus taught the Sermon on the Mount in Matthew 7, or Matthew 5 through 7, Matthew 7, 28 and 29 said how the people were astonished at his doctrine, for he taught them as one having authority, and not as the scribes. It was Peter in Acts 3, 22 and 23, when he and John were standing before those governing authorities, to where Peter, through inspiration, spoke about Moses, who said that the Lord would raise up a prophet, like unto him you should hear in all things. And that prophet, of course, Jesus Christ, as Peter brought forth in Acts 3, 22 and 23. You know, friends, we're thankful for the Bible, the final authority, which is our tool for study here at the International Gospel Hour. Let's take the Bible today and let's consider something, how time indeed goes very quickly. And you know, friends, changes are always inevitable, but how grateful we are for the certainty of Jesus Christ. In Hebrews 13 and verse 8, when the Hebrew writer said, Jesus Christ the same yesterday, today, and forever. And for the scripture that, according to Peter in 1 Peter 1 verse 23, how thankful we are for the Word of God which lives and abides forever. So I want to make certain that after this life, I want to be with Christ forever. And I have the assurance through His Word that I can abide with Him now and forever. But you know, friends, forever is not here. So what's after this life? Let's think about those things today from God's Word. I'll be back in around 30 seconds, but now, a few words from our Jay Webb.
3: Since 1934, the International Gospel Hour has been heard over the radio. We are one of the longest-running weekly religious programs in the history of American radio. We are very blessed to continue over the air through gracious giving of congregations of Churches of Christ, faithful Christians, and devoted friends. That's why you will never hear us asking for money from you, our listeners. Our study material is free, always has been, always will be. We appreciate you listening.
1: So, friends, let's begin asking, what's after this life? Answer 1, death. In Ecclesiastes 8 and verse 8, no one has power over the spirit to retain the spirit, and no one has power in the day of death. There is no release from that war, and wickedness will not deliver those who are given to it. And in Hebrews 9, 27, it is appointed for man to die once, but after this, the judgment. Have a good preacher friend by the name of Mark Posey. I want you to consider this thought that he brought forth thinking about this. He said the living God made man as a living being, Genesis 2:7, with the intention that he should live forever in fellowship with his Maker. But when sin entered, so did death, Genesis 2:17, Romans 5:12. Therefore, man became a dying creature in need of salvation. And with death, my friends, you know, God already had the eternal purpose in Christ already, Ephesians 3, verses 9 through 12. He loved the world in that he sent Jesus to die for us, John 3, and verse 16. Again, a certainty of which one should be prepared. Again, folks, the average 2 people die per second. We need to be prepared for death. Number 2, what's after this life? Well, let's consider the judgment of God. Again, we state Hebrews 9:27, and it is appointed for men to die once, but after this, the judgment. 2 Corinthians 5 and verse 10 teaches clearly that we must all appear before the judgment seat of Christ. 2 Timothy 4 and verse 1 reminds us how before the Lord Jesus Christ that he shall judge the living and the dead. So if we are living at the time of the return of Christ, we will stand before judgment and his judgment. In Matthew 25, verses 31 and following, it tells us of the final judgment, a separation of the sheep from the goats. This is a certainty, dear friend, and one should be prepared before death with the judgment one day to follow. And preparation for the judgment is of necessity, for judgment is a certainty. Would you consider with me, number 3, what's after this life? Well, how about separation? Now back to Matthew 25, 31 and following, there is a judgment that will separate the wicked from the righteous. And we think about the parable of the tares and the wheat from Matthew 13, 24 through 30, how Jesus uses the parable to instruct that in this world we do have good and evil, but one day there will be that separation, and that, of course, is at the judgment day. Once again, friends, this certainty pleads for preparation. Indeed, it does. This certainty pleads for preparation, for us to be prepared to meet the Lord. I also think along that same line of death as a separation too. We mentioned death earlier, that we are separated from this life, separated from our loved ones who will miss us. And we need to think that when we pass from this life, have we made the preparation to help them? Most importantly, have we made the preparation to help ourselves? What's after this life? Well, we note death, judgment, and separation. But what about the final reward? Again, where there is death, judgment, and separation, there remains a final reward. And there is not much of a reward for the wicked, as they are condemned to eternal torment in hell, Revelation 20, 14 and 15. But God indeed has a beautiful reward laid up for the faithful Christian. We note in John 14, verses 1 through 6, when Jesus made the promise that he would go and prepare a place for us, that where he would be, he would come and take us with him. And we're reminded in John 14, 6, Jesus is the way, the truth, and the life. In Revelation 21, verses 1 through 4, the Bible also reminds us of the beauty of heaven and how there will be no tears, no suffering, no more heartache, and how Paul in 2 Timothy 4 and verse 8 made it very clear. He said, henceforth there is laid up for me a crown of righteousness, which the Lord, the righteous judge, shall give me at that day, and not to me only, but unto all them that love his appearing. What's after this life, friends? Well, death, judgment, separation, the final reward. And you know, in an earlier broadcast, we talked about some certainties that on this earth and what will come one day. The exposure of sin that's not repented of, leaving earthly possessions, and harvest time, or what we sow, we indeed will reap. And folks, when we think about that, all of that ties in with what we've talked about today. So friends, the conclusion of our study is we want to be prepared with after this life. And the old hymn, Heaven Will Surely Be Worth It All, says, after this life, with all its strife, heaven will surely be worth it all. And friends, it will be. And I'd like for you and I to consider preparing for our lives and making sure that we are prepared through a study of God's Word and understanding the will for our lives. I would love to send you the free God and Man Bible Study. It's available in either online or by booklet that we can send, and our J-Web will explain those details.
3: 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And, you know, since you can't see it, let me just spell that out for you. godandman.com. 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
1: 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This broadcast, What's After This Life, the previous broadcast, Some Things That Are Certain. So if we can be of help to you and you wanting to hear those again, please let us know. 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And again, if we can be of help to you, just simply call us at 855-444-6988 and let us know. 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Thank you for your time. And thank you that we could study the Word of God together. And again, I appreciate you joining me today on the International Gospel Hour. 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

I wonder if you're lonesome tonight. You know, someone said that the world's a stage in which you must play a part. Fate had me playing in love with you as my sweetheart. Act one was where we met. I loved you at first glance. You read your lines so cleverly and never missed a cue. Then came act two. You seemed to change. You acted strange. And why, I've never known. 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And I had no cause to doubt you. But I'd rather go on hearing your lies than to go on living without you. Now the state.

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0: That's my good friend, Mr. Adam King, back here on the drums. What's up, Adam? The king of India.
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2: 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For your Wednesday, partly cloudy skies throughout the day, with temperatures reaching a high of 83 degrees throughout the day. Winds will be coming in from the southwest and gusting up to 10 miles per hour. For tonight, expect partly cloudy skies, with winds light and variable, and a low of 58 degrees overnight. For tomorrow, expect partly cloudy skies with a high of 82 degrees and a low of 56 degrees. It's been your 91.5 The Lion Weather Report, brought to you by Bess's Coffee of Henderson, part of your Freed Hardeman hometown news team.

0: Hey, Matt Barker here. 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
2: I'm J.W. Riggs, and this is your 91.5 The Lion News Update, brought to you by DeLong & Company. Starting off with some local Chester County news. One of the biggest events of the school year is just around the corner, with Freed Hardeman University's homecoming taking place November 1st through the 8th. This year's theme is the Spirit of 26, and homecoming is always such a special time to celebrate the university's past, present, and future. And now, here's what's been going on in the national news. Kroger, the largest traditional grocery chain in America, is planning to cut more than 3,000 corporate jobs over the next 3 years, as the company is looking for ways to reduce costs, including bringing in artificial intelligence. So, what does this mean for Kroger, its employees, and the way that we shop for groceries? Well, I guess only time will tell. 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
3: I'm Ella Geller, and this is your 91.5 The Lion Weather Report, brought to you by Bess's Coffee of Henderson. For your Wednesday, partly cloudy skies throughout the day, with temperatures reaching a high of 83 degrees throughout the day. Winds will be coming in from the southwest and gusting up to 10 miles per hour. For tonight, expect partly cloudy skies, winds light and variable, and a low of 58 degrees overnight. For tomorrow, expect partly cloudy skies with a high of 82 degrees and a low of 56 degrees. This has been your 91.5 The Lion Weather Report, brought to you by Bess's Coffee of Henderson, part of your Freed Hardeman hometown news team.
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You're listening to the Top 9 at 9 show with Matt and Trent. 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

0: All right, welcome to the Top 9 at 9 show, everyone. I'm your host, Matt Barker, and as always, I'm here with the man himself, Trent McManus.
1: All right, glad to be here. Exciting, exciting.
0: Yep, and we are doing Top 9 songs about fall, because we are officially in the fall season.
1: We are. It's here. It has come. How do you know it's fall?
0: Usually, like, with the leaves start turning, like... You got all this.
1: The leaves start. It's time for the race. That's how you know.
0: That's true.
1: It's time for the Matt Barker.
0: FHU 5K for the children.
1: Yeah, that's how you know it's fall.
0: It's getting close. That's in November, so we still got about a month away from that, but we're getting close to it. So, but this should be a fun show, because all the songs will mention something with fall, falling. So it'll be a good show. I think there'll be some good ones that we pick out. And foreshadowing, there'll be a thing for next week that we're doing that everybody should be pretty excited about.
1: I'm excited.
0: Yeah. So we'll let you know about that here in a little bit. So all the songs this week, top 9 songs about fall, will mention something to do with fall or falling. So you can kind of look for that in every title that we play. So starting off the countdown this week, the number 9 song is from Disney Channel's Teen Beach Movie, Trent's favorite movie of all time. The song was featured.
1: I've never seen it.
0: Yeah, the song was featured prominently in the movie, with Grace Phipps performing the song as her character Layla. The song debuted at number 2 on the Billboard Kid Albums chart upon its release in 2013. At number 9, it's Fallin' For You by Grace Phipps, right here on the Top 9 at 9 show.

0: Okay, so you picked the song "Fallen for Ya," and that's kind of like a country slang, isn't it? Ya, ya.
1: Yeah, I mean, I think that when you saw the title, I think that's what you thought of, but I don't know if it really is. It's kind of more like a 50s, kind of older
0: No, it does. It
1: sound.
0: sounds like a 50 song, but isn't the phrase "ya"? Isn't that like a country thing?
1: Maybe ya or y'all, I would say, or
0: Y'all,
1: both.
0: yeah, man, ya, ya, ya. Maybe ya is like a northeastern thing.
1: It's not saying falling for you. It says yeah. So
0: Yeah.
1: like
0: See,
1: it's
0: that
1: kind of
0: makes me
1: more.
0: think country. That makes me think. So you've gone country, huh, Matt? Is that what's going on? See, you're going to start talking country and you're going to start wearing Wranglers and all that stuff.
1: Yeah, that's about as fine as a hair in a biscuit, Trent.
0: Where did you get that one?
1: From old Grand Old Pappy.
0: Ah, there you go. There you go. You did not call any of your grandparents Pappy. There's no way. Now, Lauren, if it was Lauren, see, that's another reason why you've gone country, because of Lauren. You know, she would call her granddad Pappy.
1: Yeah. I'm so country. I married a good old Southern girl from Alabama.
0: Yeah, but that is true. You know, she's from Alabama. And you had to escape. You had to escape tonight. Get
1: Oh,
0: away from the Alabama football game. Alabama,
1: maybe.
0: Georgia, right?
1: No comment.
0: And no comment, huh? But you grew up in Indiana, right? So
1: Did.
0: that makes you a Yankee.
1: Well, and you are too, then. We could still be country boys, though, Trent, even though maybe we're both considered Yankees.
0: Hey, but we are Hoosiers. We
1: Yes.
0: are both Hoosiers. Proud. Proud, by the way.
1: True.
0: Proud to be Hoosiers.
1: Yeah, and Trent, I like the Atlanta Braves. They're from Georgia, so I mean.
0: Oh, you keep trying to be country. I'm telling you, see, you got a girl from the South. You live in the South. You cheer for a team from the South, but I am a proud Hoosier. Even though I will say this, I do like to hear some good old Rocky Top, though, you know.
1: Yeah, if being a country boy means I have to listen to Rocky Top, I think I'm going to have to give it up.
0: Well, you know, Rocky Top is a great song. I mean, you have to admit it.
1: I don't think I can admit it, Trent. And the sky will fall before I start listening to a song like Rocky Top. The sky will fall.
0: I'm going to give you a mediocre transition on
1: It's
0: that.
1: a good
0: That's
1: one.
0: You think that's good?
1: It's a good
0: The
1: one for
0: sky will fall. The sky.
1: The next song.
0: Okay, it makes sense, but Rocky Top. Is my dad graduated from University of Tennessee. My daughter Faith graduated from University of Tennessee. I'm telling you, Rocky Top is a great song.
1: Yeah, but the sky will fall before I ever listen to it. So,
0: that's probably true.
1: give me a what's the thing I'm trying to find here? There you go.
0: Oh, we got the special effects going tonight.
1: A little sound effect going
0: You
1: there.
0: really don't like Rocky Top?
1: I'm not a huge fan of it. No, Trent. So
0: Really?
1: I've never
0: It's a
1: really
0: great
1: been a fan
0: song.
1: of it. But the sky will fall, as I mentioned, does lead us
0: That
1: perfectly
0: is a good song.
1: into the number 8 song on the countdown this week.

0: That was Skyfall by Adele, coming in at number 8 on the countdown this week for top 9 songs that mention fall. That song was released in 2012 and served as the theme song for the 23rd James Bond film of the same name. The song made a huge impact right out of the gate, debuting at number 8 on the Billboard Hot 100 and eventually winning both a Golden Globe and the Academy Award for Best Original Song. Let's get to some news with Trent McManus.
1: It's now time for the Top 9 at 9 news update right here on 91.5 The Lion. And now here's your news expert, Trent McManus.
2: All right, Hershey has had to add a new disclaimer to its Reese's Peanut Butter Pumpkins following a lawsuit against the candy company for deceptive marketing.
0: They can deceive me all they want. I love Reese's, especially during the holidays. Like, they
2: you
0: have
2: like
0: the holiday ones,
2: ones?
0: Like the, they have the Christmas ones, the pumpkin yeah. ones, the Easter ones. Oh, I love them all.
2: Oh, they are good.
0: So good.
2: White chocolate, you know, yeah, you know what I'm talking
0: those
2: about.
0: Those are good.
2: As of October 6th, Reese's Peanut Butter Pumpkins have a new disclaimer printed on the front of the packaging that reads, "Carving not on actual product."
0: Oh, no.
2: So have you seen the design where it like looks like it's got a carving of like eyes and a smiley face?
0: Yeah.
2: Well, it really doesn't.
0: Oh.
2: So who cares?
0: It's, they taste so good.
2: I know. Just give me the Reese's. It is in the shape of a pumpkin.
0: That's right.
2: Oh, I tell you what. Anyway, Reese's Peanut Butter Holiday Candies previously had a disclaimer that read, "Decorating suggestion." Isn't that enough to let you know that it's not on there?
0: Yeah.
2: Anyway, Hershey's has not shared why the disclaimer was adjusted. USA Today reached out to the company on October the 6th for more information. Customers may have noticed the change after a Florida district judge, Melissa Damian. Damian. Evil. All right. Don't side against Reese's. It's yeah. just evil and wrong. On September 16th, dismissed a case filed in 2024 accusing Hershey of deceptive marketing for several Reese's peanut butter products, including Reese's Peanut Butter Pumpkins, according to court documents. This is the second time Damian has dismissed the case, the first of which was in September 2025. So apparently she's not a bad person.
0: Yeah.
2: She dismissed the lawsuits.
0: Right.
2: So we got to like her for that.
0: Okay.
2: Damian wrote in her most recent filing that the only injury the plaintiffs experienced was their subjective disappointment, as outlined in court documents. Well, get over it. That's yeah. what I got to say.
0: I mean, it still tastes good. Like, it doesn't matter what they yeah. look like, right?
2: I mean, you're disappointed. See, Matsky, a lot of people don't realize this, but you know I'm an econ guy, right?
0: Yeah.
2: In order to file a lawsuit, you have to prove that you've been harmed.
0: Like physically harmed.
2: Right.
0: Yeah.
2: Or emotionally, yeah. you know, but being
0: but that
2: disappointed.
0: Doesn't count. That doesn't
2: being,
0: count.
2: No, being disappointed is not being harmed. Okay.
0: That's just building character.
2: Right. I mean, exactly.
0: Just building character if you're disappointed.
2: I mean, if being disappointed, every time I went to McDonald's, I would have a lawsuit
0: That's
2: on my
0: true.
2: Hands.
0: Yeah.
2: When their ice cream machine doesn't work, which
0: After
2: is
0: a
2: like,
0: certain time, yeah.
2: which is every time you go.
0: Yeah, you might actually have a case on that one though, because that's every time I go.
2: There's
0: something and going
2: you,
0: on there.
2: And are you disappointed?
0: Very. It's I'm getting
2: lawsuit.
0: Emotionally.
2: I know.
0: Yeah.
2: In May 2024, Florida residents Nathan Vidal, Deborah Kinnick, Abdul Martin, and Eduardo Granados sued Hershey, alleging the company engaged in unlawful, fraudulent, unfair, and misleading and or deceptive advertising of several candies, according to court documents. In 2023, Vidal purchased 3 bags of Reese's Peanut Butter Pumpkins because he believed that the product contained a cool-looking carving of a pumpkin's mouth and eyes, according to court documents. But when he opened the chocolates, he found them to be blank. They were just plain pumpkins. Who cares?
0: Yeah, he ordered 3 bags, so he probably played a grand total of like $10.
2: Right.
0: He's gonna, what does he want? Just want his $10 back. I mean, what are you suing for? This is ridiculous.
2: I know. Did you eat them?
0: Yeah, he probably still ate them.
2: He probably wolfed those suckers down so fast he didn't even notice there wasn't a smiley face.
0: That's true.
2: Vidal said he would not have purchased the chocolates if he knew they didn't feature the details as pictured on the packaging. Well, take them back then.
0: Yeah. No, that's false, Trent. He would have purchased them anyway.
2: That's right. And he would have eaten them. He would have eaten them right up. In addition to Reese's Pumpkins, the plaintiffs addressed concerns with peanut butter ghosts, bats, footballs, and winter shapes like snowmen, stockings, and bells. The group demanded, are you ready for this? $5 million from Hershey? That's a lot of disappointment. That says
0: $5 million for three bags that he bought.
2: You're saying you had $5 million worth of disappointment?
0: And we live in the same world with these people, Trent.
2: I know. And they claimed that that represented the sales of Reese's peanut butter products since 2021. Hershey argued reasonable consumers like you and I.
0: Right.
2: Understand the images on the packaging are suggestions and pointed to a decorating suggestion disclaimer on the packaging. So there already was a disclaimer on there.
0: Yeah.
2: The company also argued customers could receive exactly what they paid for, Reese's candy that were not defective or inedible. Damien first dismissed the case in September 2025, finding the plaintiffs had not shown they suffered a financial loss from buying the products. She allowed the plaintiffs to file an amended complaint, but the case was dismissed. Vanal and Granados filed an amended complaint in October 25 per court documents. The Russo firm president, Anthony J. Russo Jr., who represented the plaintiffs, told USA Today on September 8th that the team is disappointed in the ruling and is discussing a potential appeal. You know what I think, Matsky? I think that people like this need to quit filing frivolous lawsuits. I think you ought to have to pay in order to file a frivolous lawsuit. And if you lose, then you ought to be countersued.
0: Yeah.
2: That's what I think for harassing this great company.
0: Yeah, that makes
2: Hershey's is a product. Great company. So what do you think about this, Matsky?
0: Man, I always think about those things that you see on packages, and like some reason they had to put that. It's because of some idiot that, yeah. You know, like do not ingest or something. It's like, right. Why would anybody eat like Tide Pods or whatever?
2: Right.
0: Somebody has done it, but I'm not falling for it, Trent. I'm not falling for it. You know,
2: I like it. That's a good transition. But,
0: like, I would not be the person that did that, right? Like, I'm not going to be the one that's falling for all these things that they have to put the disclaimer on there for. I think it's just dumb, but especially if you go after a company like Reese's. So, but Falling For You, I think that's the only thing I came up with there for our next song. There,
2: but that was a good. I think you're
0: better than my last one.
2: Right. I think you're on the pyramid of increasing your good transitions.
0: Yeah. And then this one is actually, you know, similar title to the number 9 song, but they're actually saying it correctly, Trent. It's actually Fallen For You, not Yah.
2: That's right. They haven't gone country. They're using proper grammar. Not that I have a problem with improper grammar.
0: No, it's okay sometimes. But
2: yeah,
0: like,
2: sure.
0: Yeah, but sometimes it can be confusing. So the number 7 song on the countdown was featured as a lead single from Kobe Calais' album titled Breakthrough, released in 2009. The song debuted at number 12 on the Billboard Hot 100, and at the time was Calais' highest debut on the chart. Song eventually became a 2-time platinum hit in the United States and spent 14 weeks at number 2 on the Billboard Adult Contemporary chart before finally reaching number 1. At number 7, it's Fallen For You by Kobe Calais, right here on the Top 9 at 9 show.

0: That was I Fall to Pieces by Patsy Cline, coming in at number 6 on the countdown this week for top 9 songs that mention fall. Patsy Cline released I Fall to Pieces in 1961, and the song became her first number 1 hit on the Billboard Country chart. Song also crossed over to the pop charts, reaching number 12 on the Billboard Hot 100 and number 6 on the Easy Listening chart, Trent.
1: I tell you, I'm just falling apart, Matsky.
0: You're like that poor old Humpty Dumpty there, huh, Trent?
1: Oh, well, thanks for sympathizing, Matsky. You know, I just don't think I'm going to make it through the show.
0: Yeah, what's going on there, Trent?
1: You know, it's about JW.
0: Yeah.
1: JW is leaving soon. I mean, what are we going to do? It's like our whole world here at Freed Hardeman is falling apart.
0: Yeah, and he's not going to be staying around close. He's going to an internship with Disney. That's all the way in Florida, Trent.
1: Wow. He would leave us at FHU 91.5, The Lion, for Disney? Mm-hmm. I mean, come on. That's lame.
0: Yeah, he seems pretty excited about it, though, Trent.
1: What's he going to do, play Daffy Duck?
0: JW is crazy enough to be Daffy Duck, I'd say.
1: He might be leaving us because of those weasels at Disney. They pay better than FHU 91.5, The Lion.
0: Yeah, but hey, Trent, he can always say that he got his start here at 91.5.
1: I still just don't understand it. I don't understand why he would leave all of this.
0: Yeah.
1: I mean, the empire that is FHU 91.5, The Lion, with Matsky Barker as his boss.
0: Yeah.
1: For Disney. I don't understand it.
0: I don't really understand it either. But, Trent, sometimes fools just fall in love with other people, I guess. I don't know. It's just sometimes fools just fall in love.
1: All right. I'm going to give you that's a great transition.
0: Yeah. And I don't always know why do fools fall in love, Trent, but they do sometimes.
1: I guess we're about to find out.
0: But it does lead us into the number 5 song on the countdown, which became the signature hit for Frankie Lyman and the Teenagers in 1956. Song reached number 6 on the Billboard pop chart and spent 5 weeks at number 1 on the R&B chart and number 1 in the United Kingdom. Frankie Lyman was just 13 years old when he recorded the song. His incredibly high voice and energetic performance helped him make one of the earliest teenage pop stars. At number 5, it's Why Do Fools Fall in Love by Frankie Lyman and the Teenagers, right here on the Top 9 at 9 show.

0: That was Raindrops Keep Falling on My Head by BJ Thomas, coming in at number 4 on the countdown this week for top 9 songs that mention fall. That song was written by legendary songwriters Burt Bacharach and Hal David for the 1969 movie Butch Cassidy and the Sundance Kid. The song went all the way to number 1 on the Billboard Hot 100, where it stayed for 4 weeks. The song was also the first American number 1 song of the 1970s, winning an Academy Award for Best Original Song while being named the number 4 song of the year 1970. Let's get to our second news update with Trent McManus.
1: 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And now here's your news expert, Trent McManus.
2: All right, a group of consumers is suing Starbucks. It's another lawsuit story.
0: Oh, another lawsuit.
2: I know. Accusing the coffee chain of wrongly marketing its line of protein beverages as free of sugar.
0: Yeah.
2: The class action case filed by 3 consumers on behalf of a proposed class of Starbucks customers alleges that 8 beverages whose names began with the words sugar-free in fact contained lactose. Uh-oh, Matts.
0: Not good.
2: Matsky's lactose intolerant.
0: Don't start on lactose intolerance. It's not good.
2: A naturally occurring sugar in milk. Is that why you can't drink it? Because of the sugar?
0: It's something with the okay, so I don't need to go into too much detail about what it is, but like the enzyme to digest that lactose enzyme, you lose it over time. Apparently some people don't, but some people do. And you can't digest it, so it just makes it to where, you know, not good things happen if you eat dairy.
2: It's like you're going to throw it up because you can't digest it.
0: Or other bathroom things.
2: Oh, no, that's bad. Bad. The suit was filed on Friday in the U.S. District Court for the Western District of Washington. The plaintiffs also allege that Starbucks failed to include a disclaimer around the drink's calorie contents as required by the Food and Drug Administration. Now, Maskey, I think this is a lawsuit with some merit.
0: Now, I mean, I could, you know, maybe get some money.
2: You should. You should sue Starbucks, because if you say that you're sugar-free, you ought to be sugar-free.
0: Yeah.
2: I mean, you could kill someone.
0: Yeah.
2: Like, what if a diabetic came in,
0: yeah,
2: drank, they said, oh, it's sugar-free. So they drank a big, you know, coffee.
0: Yeah.
2: And then it's loaded with sugar. Next thing you know, they're going into a coma. Yeah. Now, that is what we call experiencing harm. That would be a lawsuit.
0: Physical harm, yeah.
2: Yep. The drinks at the center of the lawsuit are the sugar-free vanilla protein latte. See, I mean, it's not sugar-free. And the sugar-free caramel protein latte. Do these sound good to you, Matsky?
0: A little bit, but...
2: You better not, because it's got lactose in it. Yeah. You know, next thing you know, you're running for the bathroom, you know. Yep. The sugar-free vanilla protein matcha and the sugar-free caramel protein matcha, as well as each drink's receptive iced version. So you can get it iced or hot, right? But the thing is, it's all got sugar in it. It's not sugar-free. The plaintiffs allege that the drinks contain, are you ready for this, between 13 grams and 21 grams of sugar per serving.
0: That's a lot.
2: That's a lot of sugar based on how on their milk content. That's well above the maximum sugar content allowed for a sugar-free drink under the FDA's regulations. I mean, shouldn't a sugar-free drink have no sugar?
0: Zero.
2: Like no grams of sugar. No reasonable consumer would understand a beverage named sugar-free to contain 13 to 21 grams of sugar per serving, according to the lawsuit. A Starbucks spokesperson said the company believes the lawsuit's claims are without merit. Starbucks has consistently and clearly provided information about its protein beverages, sugar-free options, customization choices, and nutritional content across product announcements, menus, marketing materials, Starbucks.com said. The plaintiffs are alleging that Starbucks has violated false advertising laws in New York, California, and Washington, where the company is headquartered. They are requesting damages and restitutions. And Trent says officially guilty.
0: It has merit. Yeah,
2: that's right. It's got merit. They're guilty. They need to award them big bucks. All right, what do you think about this?
0: I just know, Trent, if they said that something doesn't have something in it and I drank it, I would be headed, like you said, straight to the bathroom.
2: Yep.
0: And people would be falling out. That's all I got to say, because it wouldn't be good. It wouldn't be good times for anybody in that Starbucks restaurant.
2: Yeah, I know.
0: They'd be falling, for sure.
2: For sure. You would be falling, like falling to rush to the bathroom.
0: That's right.
2: That's a good transition, Matsky. Yeah. And speaking of transit, you would be transitioning, for sure, if you drank these drinks. It was something.

Something would be transitioning. So it leads us perfectly into the number three song on the countdown this week, which was featured as the lead single from Alicia Keys' debut studio album titled Songs in A Minor, released in 2001. The song became Alicia Keys' first number one hit on the Billboard Hot 100, where it spent 6 weeks at the top. The song was also the number two song on Billboard's entire 2001 year-end Hot 100 chart and won Song of the Year, Best R&B Song, and Best Female R&B Vocal Performance. And number three, it's Fallen by Alicia Keys, right here on the Top 9 at 9 show.

0: That was Can't Help Falling in Love by Elvis Presley, coming in at number two on the countdown this week for top nine songs that mention fall. Elvis Presley recorded Can't Help Falling in Love for the soundtrack to his movie called Blue Hawaii, released in 1961. The song reached number two on the Billboard Hot 100 while spending 6 weeks at number one on the Adult Contemporary chart, Trent.
1: All right, Only Fools Rush In.
0: Trent, what are you talking about?
1: Well, Elvis says that wise men say that. They say only fools rush in, and I'm wise.
0: Yeah, you're a wise guy, Trent.
1: Oh, thank you, Matsky.
0: That wasn't necessarily a compliment there, Trent.
1: Yes, it is. You said that I was a wise guy, and I have a lot of wisdom.
0: You got a lot of something, but it's not wisdom, Trent. Maybe just the second part, dumb. You know, wise, dumb.
1: You mean wisdom? You know, I got more wisdom in my little finger than your sidekick, JW.
0: Oh, JW has wisdom in his own way.
1: Would you take advice from JW?
0: Well, not again. I'm not free falling for that one again, Trent. You know,
1: oh,
0: free
1: falling. That's a good transition. I got to give it to you.
0: That's pretty bad that I said wisdom and it's actually wisdom. That doesn't look too good on me, Trent. So,
1: well,
0: I'm free falling down on my credibility. That's just not good. So it does lead us into the number one song on the countdown this week about fall, Trent, which was released in 1989 as part of Tom Petty and the Heartbreakers' first solo album titled Full Moon Fever. Song reached number seven on the Billboard Hot 100, making its highest charting solo single. Song also hit number one on Billboard Album Rock Tracks chart that same year. At number one, it's Free Fallin' by Tom Petty and the Heartbreakers right here on the Top 99 Show.

0: All right, that was Free Fallen by Tom Petty and the Heartbreakers, coming in as the number one song on the countdown this week for top nine songs that mention fall or falling. Free Fallen. That was a good, we had to pick that one. We previewed that for the show this week with that one, too.
1: You cannot have a thing about falling without Free Fallen.
0: Yeah, it's a good one. And next week will be a good one as well. Trent, we're going to preview what we're doing next week, and it's Trent's Concert Songs Part
1: 6.
0: Six.
1: Six. Okay. I know, so we're getting up towards the top. I think we've only got three more left, or two more after this one. Yeah. That's it.
0: And we know we're getting towards the top because one of your favorites, Men at Work, is on the list that we're going to have for next week.
1: They are great in concert, and I love Men at Work.
0: Yeah, this is Down Under by Men at Work, and I would say this is probably one of your top groups that you like.
1: Oh, I mean,
0: there's a few others we could mention, but we play a lot of Men at Work on this show, so we know it's one of your favorites.
1: Oh, they are big time. So it's going to be a great show next week.
0: Yeah, we're excited about it. And Trent's Concert Songs Part 6, we'll do that next week. So, as always, you can listen to our show Mondays and Wednesdays, 9 a.m. and 9 p.m. And next week, we will be doing Trent's Concert Songs Part 6, getting closer to the top. And we'll do that next week right here on 91.5 The Lion.

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I'm J.W. Riggs, and this is your 91.5 The Line News Update, brought to you by DeLong & Company. Starting off with some local Chester County news. One of the biggest events of the school year is just around the corner, with Freed Hardeman University's homecoming taking place November 1st through the 8th. This year's theme is the Spirit of 26, and homecoming is always such a special time to celebrate the university's past, present, and future. And now, here's what's been going on in the national news. Kroger, the largest traditional grocery chain in America, is planning to cut more than 3,000 corporate jobs over the next 3 years, as the company is looking for ways to reduce costs, including bringing in artificial intelligence. So, what does this mean for Kroger, its employees, and the way that we shop for groceries? Well, I guess only time will tell. This has been your 91.5 The Line News Update, brought to you by DeLong & Company, part of your Freed Hardeman hometown news team.

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1: 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For your Wednesday, partly cloudy skies throughout the day, with temperatures reaching a high of 83 degrees throughout the day. Winds will be coming in from the southwest and gusting up to 10 miles per hour. For tonight, expect partly cloudy skies, winds light and variable, and a low of 58 degrees overnight. For tomorrow, expect partly cloudy skies with a high of 82 degrees and a low of 56 degrees. It's been your 91.5 The Lion Weather Report, brought to you by Bessos Coffee of Henderson, part of your Freed Hardeman hometown news team.
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Somebody said he came from New Orleans, where he got in a fight over a Cajun queen and a crashing blow from a huge right hand.

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And 20 men scrambled from a would-be grave. Now there's only one left down there to save, Big John. With Jackson timbers, they started back down. Then came that rumble way down in the ground, and the smoke.

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They just placed a marble stand in front of it. These few words are written on that stand. At the bottom of this mine lies a big, big man. Big John.

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3: 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Riggs, and this is your 91.5 The Lion News Update, brought to you by D. Long & Company. Starting off with some local Chester County news. One of the biggest events of the school year is just around the corner, with Freed Hardeman University's homecoming taking place November 1st through the 8th. This year's theme is the Spirit of 26, and homecoming is always such a special time to celebrate the university's past, present, and future. And now, here's what's been going on in the national news. Kroger, the largest traditional grocery chain in America, is planning to cut more than 3,000 corporate jobs over the next 3 years, as the company is looking for ways to reduce costs, including bringing in artificial intelligence. So, what does this mean for Kroger, its employees, and the way that we shop for groceries? Well, I guess only time will tell. This has been your 91.5 The Lion News Update, brought to you by D. Long & Company, part of your Freed Hardeman hometown news team.

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Hi there, I'm Robert Hatfield, the pulpit minister for the Henderson Church of Christ, and I just want to take a minute to invite you and your family to come and be a part of our worship services here. 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
1: 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For your Wednesday, partly cloudy skies throughout the day, with temperatures reaching a high of 83 degrees throughout the day. Winds will be coming in from the southwest and gusting up to 10 miles per hour. For tonight, expect partly cloudy skies with winds light and variable and a low of 58 degrees overnight. For tomorrow, expect partly cloudy skies with a high of 82 degrees and a low of 56 degrees. 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

Hey, Matt Barker here. Tune in this week for the Top 9 at 9 show as Trent McManus and I count down the top 9 songs that mention fall in honor of the fall season. 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

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Looking for the perfect getaway? 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
1: I'm J.W. Riggs, and this is your 91.5 The Lion News Update, brought to you by DeLong & Company. Starting off with some local Chester County news. One of the biggest events of the school year is just around the corner, with Freed Hardeman University's homecoming taking place November 1st through the 8th. This year's theme is the Spirit of 26, and homecoming is always such a special time to celebrate the university's past, present, and future. And now, here's what's been going on in the national news. Kroger, the largest traditional grocery chain in America, is planning to cut more than 3,000 corporate jobs over the next 3 years, as the company is looking for ways to reduce costs, including bringing in artificial intelligence. So, what does this mean for Kroger, its employees, and the way that we shop for groceries? Well, I guess only time will tell. This has been your 91.5 The Lion News Update, brought to you by DeLong & Company, part of your Freed Hardeman hometown news team.
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1: I'm Ella Geller, and this is your 91.5 The Lion Weather Report, brought to you by Bessel's Coffee of Henderson. For your Wednesday, partly cloudy skies throughout the day, with temperatures reaching a high of 83 degrees throughout the day. Winds will be coming in from the southwest and gusting up to 10 miles per hour. For tonight, expect partly cloudy skies with winds light and variable and a low of 58 degrees overnight. For tomorrow, expect partly cloudy skies with a high of 82 degrees and a low of 56 degrees. It's been your 91.5 The Lion Weather Report, brought to you by Bessel's Coffee of Henderson, part of your Freed Hardeman hometown news team.

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2: I'm J.W. Riggs, and this is your 91.5 The Lion News Update, brought to you by DeLong & Company. Starting off with some local Chester County news. One of the biggest events of the school year is just around the corner, with Freed Hardeman University's homecoming taking place November 1st through the 8th. This year's theme is the Spirit of 26, and homecoming is always such a special time to celebrate the university's past, present, and future. And now, here's what's been going on in the national news. Kroger, the largest traditional grocery chain in America, is planning to cut more than 3,000 corporate jobs over the next 3 years, as the company is looking for ways to reduce costs, including bringing in artificial intelligence. So, what does this mean for Kroger, its employees, and the way that we shop for groceries? Well, I guess only time will tell. This has been your 91.5 The Lion News Update, brought to you by DeLong & Company, part of your Freed Hardeman hometown news team.

0: This is Don McNeil. You know, the magic in Aladdin's lamp was really very little when you compare it to the miracle of radio. 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

Some trust in chariots and some in horses, but we will remember the name of the Lord our God, Psalm 20, verse 7. Such a wonderful thought in Psalm of David as he acknowledged rejoicing in God's salvation and of those saved by God. He grants those saving strength, as mentioned in verse 6. One may trust in the might of this world, but one would do better remembering the Lord and his might. For Proverbs 3, verses 5 and 6 says, "Trust in the Lord with all thine heart, and lean not unto thine own understanding. In all thy ways acknowledge him, and he shall direct thy paths." As we remember the Lord, we will continually trust in him. So, dear friend, are you troubled, and are you finding yourself trusting more in the world than remembering God? There is hope and peace available for the one that will obey the gospel of Christ. 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Thanks for taking 60 seconds for the Savior, and have a good day.

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0: Hey, Matt Barker here. 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
3: 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For your Wednesday, partly cloudy skies throughout the day, with temperatures reaching a high of 83 degrees throughout the day. Winds will be coming in from the southwest and gusting up to 10 miles per hour. For tonight, expect partly cloudy skies with winds light and variable and a low of 58 degrees overnight. For tomorrow, expect partly cloudy skies with a high of 82 degrees and a low of 56 degrees. It's been your 91.5 The Line Weather Report, brought to you by Bessos Coffee of Henderson, part of your Freed Hardeman Hometown News Team.

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2: 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Starting off with some local Chester County news. One of the biggest events of the school year is just around the corner, with Freed Hardeman University's homecoming taking place November 1st through the 8th. This year's theme is the Spirit of 26, and homecoming is always such a special time to celebrate the university's past, present, and future. And now, here's what's been going on in the national news. Kroger, the largest traditional grocery chain in America, is planning to cut more than 3,000 corporate jobs over the next 3 years, as the company is looking for ways to reduce costs, including bringing in artificial intelligence. So, what does this mean for Kroger, its employees, and the way that we shop for groceries? Well, I guess only time will tell. 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

Hi there, I'm Robert Hatfield, the pulpit minister for the Henderson Church of Christ, and I just want to take a minute to invite you and your family to come and be a part of our worship services here. 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
1: Hey, Matt Barker here. 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
1: 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For your Wednesday, partly cloudy skies throughout the day, with temperatures reaching a high of 83 degrees throughout the day. Winds will be coming in from the southwest and gusting up to 10 miles per hour. For tonight, expect partly cloudy skies with winds light and variable and a low of 58 degrees overnight. For tomorrow, expect partly cloudy skies with a high of 82 degrees and a low of 56 degrees. It's been your 91.5 The Lion Weather Report, brought to you by Bess's Coffee of Henderson, part of your Freed Hardeman hometown news team.

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2: 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Riggs, and this is your 91.5 The Lion News Update brought to you by DeLong & Company. Starting off with some local Chester County news. One of the biggest events of the school year is just around the corner, with Freed Hardeman University's homecoming taking place November 1st through the 8th. This year's theme is the Spirit of 26, and homecoming is always such a special time to celebrate the university's past, present, and future. And now, here's what's been going on in the national news. Kroger, the largest traditional grocery chain in America, is planning to cut more than 3,000 corporate jobs over the next 3 years, as the company is looking for ways to reduce costs, including bringing in artificial intelligence. So, what does this mean for Kroger, its employees, and the way that we shop for groceries? Well, I guess only time will tell. This has been your 91.5 The Lion News Update, brought to you by DeLong & Company, part of your Freed Hardeman hometown news team.
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I'm Matt Barker, and this is your 91.5 The Lions Sports Update, powered by First Bank. Busy weekend is upcoming for the FHU soccer teams and volleyball team as their fall break will be spent in conference matchups on the road. In FHU soccer news, the men's and women's soccer teams will be back in action Friday as they take on Campbellsville University. Lady Lions will get things started first at 4 p.m., followed by the men's match at 6 p.m. in Campbellsville, Kentucky. In FHU volleyball news, the next matchup for the Lady Lions will be tomorrow as they take on Georgetown College for a 5 p.m. matchup in Georgetown, Kentucky. For more information or updates regarding all things Freed-Hardeman University Athletics, visit the FHU Athletics website at GoFHULions.com. 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
1: Hey, Matt Barker here. 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
1: Geller and this year 91.5 The Lion Weather Report, brought to you by Bessos Coffee of Henderson. For your Wednesday, partly cloudy skies throughout the day with temperatures reaching a high of 83 degrees throughout the day. Winds will be coming in from the southwest and gusting up to 10 miles per hour. For tonight, expect partly cloudy skies with winds light and variable and a low of 58 degrees overnight. For tomorrow, expect partly cloudy skies with a high of 82 degrees and a low of 56 degrees. It's been your 91.5 The Lion Weather Report, brought to you by Bessos Coffee of Henderson, part of your Freed Hardeman hometown news team.

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3: 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Riggs, and this is your 91.5 The Lion News Update brought to you by D. Long & Company. Starting off with some local Chester County news. One of the biggest events of the school year is just around the corner, with Freed Hardeman University's homecoming taking place November 1st through the 8th. This year's theme is the Spirit of 26, and homecoming is always such a special time to celebrate the university's past, present, and future. And now, here's what's been going on in the national news. Kroger, the largest traditional grocery chain in America, is planning to cut more than 3,000 corporate jobs over the next 3 years, as the company is looking for ways to reduce costs, including bringing in artificial intelligence. So, what does this mean for Kroger, its employees, and the way that we shop for groceries? Well, I guess only time will tell. This has been your 91.5 The Lion News Update, brought to you by DeLong & Company, part of your Freed Hardeman hometown news team.
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7: 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Busy weekend is upcoming for the FHU soccer teams and volleyball team as their fall break will be spent in conference matchups on the road. In FHU soccer news, the men's and women's soccer teams will be back in action Friday as they take on Campbellsville University. Lady Lions will get things started first at 4 p.m., followed by the men's match at 6 p.m. in Campbellsville, Kentucky. In FHU volleyball news, the next matchup for the Lady Lions will be tomorrow as they take on Georgetown College for a 5 p.m. matchup in Georgetown, Kentucky. For more information or updates regarding all things Freed Hardeman University Athletics, visit the FHU Athletics website at GoFHULions.com. 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
1: I'm Ella Geller, and this is your 91.5 The Lion Weather Report, brought to you by Bess's Coffee of Henderson. For your Wednesday, partly cloudy skies throughout the day, with temperatures reaching a high of 83 degrees throughout the day. Winds will be coming in from the southwest and gusting up to 10 miles per hour. For tonight, expect partly cloudy skies with winds light and variable and a low of 58 degrees overnight. For tomorrow, expect partly cloudy skies with a high of 82 degrees and a low of 56 degrees. This has been your 91.5 The Lion Weather Report, brought to you by Bess's Coffee of Henderson, part of your Freed Hardeman hometown news team.
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1: Hi, this is Scott Myatt. As a singer-songwriter myself, I love to hear the Great American Songbook played and sung by the people who wrote it and made it famous. They're all here on WFHU 91.5, Henderson. Keep listening.

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2: 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Riggs, and this is your 91.5 The Lion News Update brought to you by DeLong & Company. Starting off with some local Chester County news. One of the biggest events of the school year is just around the corner, with Freed Hardeman University's homecoming taking place November 1st through the 8th. This year's theme is the Spirit of 26, and homecoming is always such a special time to celebrate the university's past, present, and future. And now, here's what's been going on in the national news. Kroger, the largest traditional grocery chain in America, is planning to cut more than 3,000 corporate jobs over the next 3 years, as the company is looking for ways to reduce costs, including bringing in artificial intelligence. So, what does this mean for Kroger, its employees, and the way that we shop for groceries? Well, I guess only time will tell. This has been your 91.5 The Lion News Update, brought to you by DeLong & Company, part of your Freed Hardeman hometown news team.
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0: award-winning Tennessee Wildcast Extra is on the air. This week it's all about fishing as Jason and I discuss the Giant Bass Open with Shane Frazier and Jason Henninger.
1: I think the format just, it really lends to be a fun environment. You know, we've got a really cool following with the high school and college anglers. You know, a lot of families. One family in particular that comes to mind, they, I can't think of their names, but they, husband, wife, and son, they come down from Pennsylvania for almost every single tournament.
2: Yeah.
1: And, you know, they got an email that, that you guys had sent out. I guess they were a license holder from, you know, a previous year or something. Uh-huh. You know, we usually average about 26 states for anglers that come and fish with us. We average about 350 to 400 anglers per event. So, again, it's funny. We were at GovCon, we were at GovCon last week, mm-hmm. and we got to hear the chief potassium officer for the Savannah Bananas.
3: okay, I see where you're going there.
1: Yeah, he was one of the keynotes. And for 3 years, Brent and I, Brent does all of our emceeing, does a phenomenal job.
3: Okay, yeah.
1: And, you know, we talk about it all the time. We're like, you know, what would the Bananas do? And, you know, we don't want to be gimmicky, no, but we want to have fun,
2: We
1: do. They're two-day tournaments. Most of them are on Signature Lakes. We do a couple of events that are not on Signature Lakes here in the state that Fish Tennessee supports. But by and large, we do most of the events on the Bill Dance Signature Lakes. And, you know, our goal is to go into rural Tennessee and create that economic impact, you know, for them for a weekend. I mean, I love nothing more than when we're at Dale Hollow and tourism director says, man, there's not a room open until you get to Cookville.
2: Awesome. I mean, yeah.
1: You know, that's what we want. So, again, they're fun tournaments. The feedback's been great. If you haven't fished one, highly recommend it. We still got Douglas coming up October 31st and November 1st. You can hop into that. The Douglas one is so fun every year, man. Fishing in the fall on Douglas, no, you're not going to go catch a 10-pounder like you might at Chick, but, man, that lake is unbelievable. I mean, everybody, you know, hey, finally caught a 3-pounder, but we've already caught 75 fish this morning, you know. So that's the kind of event that we'll have up at Douglas here coming up at the end of the month.
2: There's so many ways to win.
1: And we're even going to be adding to that next year. So next year, the first 200, 250, 300, 350 are going to get paid. So, you know, again, man, just we want, again, we can't control the fishing. We can't control if the fish bite, but we want as many ways as possible for our customers, for our anglers who are fishing with us to, you know, come experience the, you know, the event at weigh-in.
3: Mm-hmm. So. Well, explain the weigh-in side of things for me. Is it done virtually? Is it done in person? Do you get to come back to the ramp to do that? And I know like MLF or whatever, they do it via scales from the boat, right, I think. And so how does that work for you guys?
1: Yeah, no, so we do not have a blast-off. Anglers can put in anywhere on the lake, but we have one designated weigh-in location where they must come there to weigh their fish. Now, the anglers on the water can follow along live on the Fishing Chaos app where we have our live leaderboard, our scale system. Everything is directly tied into that, so there's no way for human error or anything you know, like that to happen. So, you know, an angler catches a 3-pounder, he can pull up the leaderboard and see what it took to get paid in the last hour, see what it's taken for this hour. You know, there's actually a ton of strategy that goes into the hourly big bass. Well, I mean, there really is.
3: And you can you hang on to that bass till the next hour?
1: You can leave it. Yeah. So undoubtedly, the 2 to 3 hour is our busiest hour with weigh-in.
3: Okay.
0: We are out of time for today, but join us again tomorrow for more Tennessee Wildcast Extra. 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

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I'm Matt Barker, and this is your 91.5 The Lions Sports Update, powered by First Bank. Busy weekend is upcoming for the FHU soccer teams and volleyball team as their fall break will be spent in conference matchups on the road. In FHU soccer news, the men's and women's soccer teams will be back in action Friday as they take on Campbellsville University. Lady Lions will get things started first at 4 p.m., followed by the men's match at 6 p.m. in Campbellsville, Kentucky. In FHU volleyball news, the next matchup for the Lady Lions will be tomorrow as they take on Georgetown College for a 5 p.m. matchup in Georgetown, Kentucky. For more information or updates regarding all things Freed Hardeman University Athletics, visit the FHU Athletics website at GoFHULions.com. 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
1: Hey, Matt Barker here. 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
1: 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For your Wednesday, partly cloudy skies throughout the day, with temperatures reaching a high of 83 degrees throughout the day. Winds will be coming in from the southwest and gusting up to 10 miles per hour. For tonight, expect partly cloudy skies with winds light and variable and a low of 58 degrees overnight. For tomorrow, expect partly cloudy skies with a high of 82 degrees and a low of 56 degrees. It's been your 91.5 The Lion Weather Report, brought to you by Bessos Coffee of Henderson, part of your Freed Hardeman hometown news team.

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You know, the magic in Aladdin's lamp was really very little when you compare it to the miracle of radio. 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
1: Hey, Matt Barker here. 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
3: 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Riggs, and this is your 91.5 The Lion News Update, brought to you by DeLong & Company. Starting off with some local Chester County news. One of the biggest events of the school year is just around the corner, with Freed Hardeman University's homecoming taking place November 1st through the 8th. This year's theme is the Spirit of 26, and homecoming is always such a special time to celebrate the university's past, present, and future. And now, here's what's been going on in the national news. Kroger, the largest traditional grocery chain in America, is planning to cut more than 3,000 corporate jobs over the next 3 years, as the company is looking for ways to reduce costs, including bringing in artificial intelligence. So, what does this mean for Kroger, its employees, and the way that we shop for groceries? Well, I guess only time will tell. This has been your 91.5 The Lion News Update, brought to you by DeLong & Company, part of your Freed Hardeman hometown news team.
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Tune in this week for the Top 9 at 9 show as Trent McManus and I count down the top 9 songs that mention fall in honor of the fall season. 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

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I'm Matt Barker, and this is your 91.5 The Lions Sports Update, powered by First Bank. Busy weekend is upcoming for the FHU soccer teams and volleyball team as their fall break will be spent in conference matchups on the road. In FHU soccer news, the men's and women's soccer teams will be back in action Friday as they take on Campbellsville University. Lady Lions will get things started first at 4 p.m., followed by the men's match at 6 p.m. in Campbellsville, Kentucky. In FHU volleyball news, the next matchup for the Lady Lions will be tomorrow as they take on Georgetown College for a 5 p.m. matchup in Georgetown, Kentucky. For more information or updates regarding all things Freed-Hardeman University Athletics, visit the FHU Athletics website at GoFHULions.com. 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
1: 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For your Wednesday, partly cloudy skies throughout the day with temperatures reaching a high of 83 degrees throughout the day. Winds will be coming in from the southwest and gusting up to 10 miles per hour. For tonight, expect partly cloudy skies with winds light and variable and a low of 58 degrees overnight. For tomorrow, expect partly cloudy skies with a high of 82 degrees and a low of 56 degrees. It's been your 91.5 The Lion Weather Report, brought to you by Vessos Coffee of Henderson, part of your Freed Hardeman hometown news team.
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0: Hi, I'm Nathan Judd, founder of Faith Counseling PLLC of Henderson, and we are proud to bring you this hour of programming on 91.5 The Lion. 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